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Cody Johnson. 600 CJWW and Lone Star, crossing before that at 6 o'clock. Well, the Berries, boy, oh boy, what an exciting season. I mean, these guys are red hot all through the

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0: 600 CJWW and Wrinkles, Diamond Rio. And that's why I squint when I look in the mirror, because then it blurs my vision and I don't see the wrinkles anymore. Vincent Mason in before that, and Wish You Well. That song feels good. It's Matt Bradley in for Jason Lee. Rainy night. Of course, tomorrow, we're talking before about Southern Automotive Speedway. Hopefully no rain going on for there. It's always one of those things, though, because there's always somebody who can use the rain. They, you know, love the rain and so forth, but harvest and haying and everything else going on, too, right now. And they'll probably, in the back of their minds, some people appreciating the break, but it's nice to get that work done, though.
1: 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Let us know what you see at 306-938-0600. 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
8: The Environment Canada forecast for Saskatoon and area. Partly cloudy tonight, periods of rain beginning overnight, a low of 12. Periods of rain tomorrow, wind becoming east 20 kilometers an hour in the morning, a high of 19. For Friday night, partly cloudy with a very slight chance of showers, wind becoming light in the evening, a low of 10. A mix of sun and cloud for Saturday, a high of 21. Sunday, sunny and a high of 25. For the Prince Albert region, partly cloudy tonight, a low of 10. Cloudy to start tomorrow, rain beginning in the morning with totals of between 5 and 10 millimeters, a high of 18. For Friday night, rain ending in the evening, then partly cloudy with a very slight chance of showers, a low of 9. A mix of sun and cloud for Saturday, a high of 21. Sunday, sunny, and a high of 24.
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1: I'm Les Lazarick in the Saskatoon Media Group newsroom with your news now. Serious collision prompts changes at busy Saskatoon intersection. Two men found guilty in landmark Saskatchewan human trafficking case. Sentencing takes place Friday and harvest 2% complete behind both 5 and 10 year averages.
0: A news tip is a text away at 306-938-0600.
2: And we're broadcasting from a backyard in Saskatoon. It is the Barber Crew, back bigger and better than ever with Ben the Cook Brooks and his Save-On Foods garb here cooking up grub.
3: That's right, making grub with the jub. The jacket is on, and we're just having a great party back here today. Want to give a huge shout-out as well, too, to Greg and Kathy. They hosted this Barber Crew back in June of 1990, and Rod Kidder forgot the salads that day, so we're back all these years later to redeem ourselves.
2: Hey, Kidder, we know you're out there listening, and we just want you to know we just can't keep picking up after you all these years later, bud.
3: I know. We will put in a good enough shift, though, making sure that we catch up to his beer totals a little later on here, too.
2: Well, I tell you what a great assortment of prizes, too, that we're leaving behind. I feel so good about that.
3: I feel good about it, too, you know, and a huge thank you to all of our sponsors here today. We're cooking up some burgers right now from Summit Meats. Shane Surplus World provided us with the kind of ice bar over there in the corner. Huge thank you to Bigfoot Vodka for some of the vodka prizes that we have here for everybody as well, and all of our other fantastic sponsors. I know I'm missing a few, but they have been fantastic in helping us put this on this evening.
2: That's right, and the weather's cooperated too. The rain has moved off. We're having ourselves a great time at Bob and Kathy's backyard with a CJWW Barber Crew.

0: 600-CJWW. George Burge, it won't be long. Won't be long till we get to cheer on the Riders again. Game on Saturday night. That last weekend, that was exciting. And Tommy the Tank, our, I guess you could call him backup quarterback, although he was playing a lot of that game. And man, he was impressive. And I say Tommy the Tank because he's a built guy. He's hefty. So when he gets that ball and gets blasting through everybody, I don't think anybody's stopping him. But he was the hero of last week, and I would imagine we'll get using him more and more. The commentators in the game are saying, you know, a lot of teams, what is termed a backup quarterback, might get a few plays here and there through the game. Tommy Stevens, as I'm hoping everybody will now call him, Tommy the Tank, is just impressing, and he's getting out there a lot, and he's earned it.
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0: Eric Church and Hell on the Heart, CJWW. It is the Backyard Barber Crew, and we're here with Kathy, who is a most wonderful host who let us come into their backyard. And we got a cornhole tournament going on over there, and we got a whole bunch of people. All of your friends have come, all your rowdy friends have come over tonight.
1: They sure have. My phone has just been a ringing. More friends coming out than you knew.
0: Now, we're leaving behind this barbecue, you know that. So tell me, what's the deal with that barbecue?
1: Well, 36 years ago, we had a Kingsford barbecue party that we had won through CJWW, and Rod Kidder's, one of his jobs was to bring salads.
0: And what didn't he do?
1: He did not bring the salads.
0: I know.
1: So I see tonight we have more than enough salads on hand, so that is perfect. Thank you, guys.
0: We're just making up for Kidder again and again and again, but I got to say, Saskatoon Barbecues and More, they have delivered and set up this barbecue, and it's high tech.
1: It is wonderful. It works via an app. I can sit in the house and program it, and it'll tell me when my food is ready.
0: I love it. Well, thanks for having us.
1: Well, thank you so much. We will have you back anytime you want. You're more than welcome.
0: Well, now that you got the barbecue, there's no reason not to.
1: Yeah, if the weather stays nice, come on back. If it doesn't,
0: Kathy, thank you very much for hosting the CJWW Barbecue, and thanks to Summit Meats and Bigfoot Vodka, Pine Tree Innovations, Rebellion Brewing, Northern Fireplace, Chilled to Go, Smiley's Buffet and Catering. Yeah, they provided us with some delicious fried chicken. Rabbit Hole Restaurant and Shane's Surplus World for some great prizes for the CJWW Barbecue.
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0: Kelsey Kulick, Country 600, CJWW from Saskatchewan, and she will be part of the celebrations coming up in, what is it, 4 or 5 weeks, I guess now, with the Canadian Country Music Association Awards here in Saskatoon. This week, now I'm music director with CJWW, so I deal with all the record companies, and this week I was dealing with a lot of them and asking, are you guys going to be set up at the CCMAs? Yes, yes, yes. So it's funny because that week I've got now lunch organized with all sorts of different record company representatives, one supper out, and of course all sorts of showcases with the artists that folks can get out to. So it is going to be a fantastic week for country music fans here in Saskatoon.
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13: The Environment Canada forecast for Saskatoon and area. Partly cloudy tonight, periods of rain beginning overnight, a low of 12. Periods of rain tomorrow, wind becoming east 20 kilometers an hour in the morning, a high of 19. For Friday night, partly cloudy with a very slight chance of showers, wind becoming light in the evening, a low of 10. A mix of sun and cloud for Saturday, a high of 21. Sunday, sunny, and a high of 25. For the Prince Albert region, partly cloudy tonight, a low of 10. Cloudy to start tomorrow, rain beginning in the morning with totals of between 5 and 10 millimeters, a high of 18. For Friday night, rain ending in the evening, then partly cloudy with a very slight chance of showers, a low of 9. A mix of sun and cloud for Saturday, a high of 21. Sunday, sunny, and a high of 24.
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1: The Environment Canada forecast for Saskatoon and area. Partly cloudy tonight, periods of rain beginning overnight, a low of 12. Periods of rain tomorrow, wind becoming east 20 kilometers an hour in the morning, a high of 19. For Friday night, partly cloudy with a very slight chance of showers, wind becoming light in the evening, a low of 10. A mix of sun and cloud for Saturday, a high of 21. Sunday, sunny, and a high of 25. For the Prince Albert region, partly cloudy tonight, a low of 10. Cloudy to start tomorrow, rain beginning in the morning with totals of between 5 and 10 millimeters, a high of 18. For Friday night, rain ending in the evening, then partly cloudy with a very slight chance of showers, a low of 9. A mix of sun and cloud for Saturday, a high of 21. Sunday, sunny, and a high of 24.
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0: Ella Langley, 600-CJWW. And yeah, Brooks and Dunn before that at 7 o'clock. Folk Fest tomorrow and Saturday over at Prairieland Park. Want to say hi again to Arif from the Bangladesh Pavilion. He came by, and he is so excited for this. He's been involved with Folk Fest, with the Bangladesh Pavilion, now for 15 years. And he just loves it. He said that at the end of each year of Folk Fest, they start planning for next year. Tried some of the food. They have a very nice buttered chicken. If you're a little afraid of buttered chicken because sometimes it's just way too spicy, this has just the right amount of spice. It isn't going to be overpowered. The samosas. Oh, that was good. I've had some that are, I mean, they're all right, but they were excellent there. And so, anyways, make sure that you are visiting them. They have some great entertainment also coming up on the stage. And it's such a neat setup that they have now with Folk Fest. I'm absolutely loving that. We can just go, stay there, enjoy all the pavilions, and make sure that you say hi to Arif and the whole gang with the Bangladesh Pavilion. I appreciate him coming in.
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0: CJWW. Vince Gill, and yeah, Chenille Arts. Out of Weyburn Way, don't ruin flowers for me. It's Matt Bradley in for Jason Lee. The Hilltops back in action coming up this weekend. Last weekend, they kicked off the season, but it was on the road. They had a win in Winnipeg. So that's how you want to start it. You want to go for another championship, you start that season with a win. Fantastic. This weekend, it's the Edmonton Wildcats who are here in town. So get out, cheer on the Toppers.
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6: The Environment Canada forecast for Saskatoon and area. Partly cloudy tonight, periods of rain beginning overnight, a low of 12. Periods of rain tomorrow, wind becoming east 20 kilometers an hour in the morning, a high of 19. For Friday night, partly cloudy with a very slight chance of showers, wind becoming light in the evening, a low of 10. A mix of sun and cloud for Saturday, a high of 21. Sunday, sunny and a high of 25. For the Prince Albert region, partly cloudy tonight, a low of 10. Cloudy to start tomorrow, rain beginning in the morning with totals of between 5 and 10 millimeters, a high of 18. For Friday night, rain ending in the evening, then partly cloudy with a very slight chance of showers, a low of 9. A mix of sun and cloud for Saturday, a high of 21. Sunday, sunny and a high of 24.
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0: It's Dierks Bentley on CJWW. I'm Steve Chisholm, and we are in Greg and Kathy's backyard, the Barber Crew winners. And I got to tell you, this is the hardest working guy, not only in radio, but at Barber Crews. Ben Brooks hasn't left the barbecue in hours.
1: Well, you know, you put the chef's coat on, there's an obligation to make sure that every burger that goes through here is top-notch quality.
0: And I think... You know, you've done an outstanding job in the amount of food. I got to say, to the sponsors of the Barber Crew, you've come through.
1: Yeah, if you leave here hungry, you absolutely did it wrong. We have quite the spread. You know what? I'm going to get to some food right away here. It smells delicious. It looks good over there. But I still got burgers to cook, so we'll get there. We'll get some food, Steve. Keep it warm for me.
0: All right, I'll do the best I can. It's been a great time. It's the CJWW Barber Crew, and here comes Little Big Town. Better Man on CJWW.

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0: Jason McCoy, Country 600, CJWW. It's Matt Bradley in for Jason Lee. 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I had a strawberry shortcake one. Very good. I mean, I'm always a score bar blizzard guy. 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
7: The Environment Canada forecast for Saskatoon and area. Partly cloudy tonight, periods of rain beginning overnight, a low of 12. Periods of rain tomorrow, wind becoming east 20 kilometers an hour in the morning, a high of 19. For Friday night, partly cloudy with a very slight chance of showers, wind becoming light in the evening, a low of 10. A mix of sun and cloud for Saturday, a high of 21. Sunday, sunny and a high of 25. For the Prince Albert region, partly cloudy tonight, a low of 10. Cloudy to start tomorrow, rain beginning in the morning with totals of between 5 and 10 millimeters, a high of 18. For Friday night, rain ending in the evening, then partly cloudy with a very slight chance of showers, a low of 9. A mix of sun and cloud for Saturday, a high of 21. Sunday, sunny and a high of 24.
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1: The Environment Canada forecast for Saskatoon and area. Partly cloudy tonight, periods of rain beginning overnight, a low of 12. Periods of rain tomorrow, wind becoming east 20 kilometers an hour in the morning, a high of 19. For Friday night, partly cloudy with a very slight chance of showers, wind becoming light in the evening, a low of 10. A mix of sun and cloud for Saturday, a high of 21. Sunday, sunny, and a high of 25. For the Prince Albert region, partly cloudy tonight, a low of 10. Cloudy to start tomorrow, rain beginning in the morning with totals of between 5 and 10 millimeters, a high of 18. For Friday night, rain ending in the evening, then partly cloudy with a very slight chance of showers, a low of 9. A mix of sun and cloud for Saturday, a high of 21. Sunday, sunny, and a high of 24.
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4: The Environment Canada forecast for Saskatoon and area. Partly cloudy tonight, periods of rain beginning overnight, a low of 12. Periods of rain tomorrow, wind becoming east 20 kilometers an hour in the morning, a high of 19. For Friday night, partly cloudy with a very slight chance of showers, wind becoming light in the evening, a low of 10. A mix of sun and cloud for Saturday, a high of 21. Sunday, sunny, and a high of 25. For the Prince Albert region, partly cloudy tonight, a low of 10. Cloudy to start tomorrow, rain beginning in the morning with totals of between 5 and 10 millimeters. A high of 18. For Friday night, rain ending in the evening, then partly cloudy with a very slight chance of showers, a low of 9. A mix of sun and cloud for Saturday, a high of 21. Sunday, sunny, and a high of 24.
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1: I'm Les Lazarick in the Saskatoon Media Group newsroom with your news now. Serious collision prompts changes at busy Saskatoon intersection. Two men found guilty in landmark Saskatchewan human trafficking case. Sentencing takes place Friday and harvest 2% complete behind both 5- and 10-year averages.
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3: The Environment Canada forecast for Saskatoon and area. Partly cloudy tonight, periods of rain beginning overnight, a low of 12. Periods of rain tomorrow, wind becoming east 20 kilometers an hour in the morning, a high of 19. For Friday night, partly cloudy with a very slight chance of showers, wind becoming light in the evening, a low of 10. A mix of sun and cloud for Saturday, a high of 21. Sunday, sunny, and a high of 25. For the Prince Albert region, partly cloudy tonight, a low of 10. Cloudy to start tomorrow, rain beginning in the morning with totals of between 5 and 10 millimeters, a high of 18. For Friday night, rain ending in the evening, then partly cloudy with a very slight chance of showers, a low of 9. A mix of sun and cloud for Saturday, a high of 21. Sunday, sunny, and a high of 24.
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2: The Environment Canada forecast for Saskatoon and area. Partly cloudy tonight, periods of rain beginning overnight, a low of 12. Periods of rain tomorrow, wind becoming east 20 kilometers an hour in the morning, a high of 19. For Friday night, partly cloudy with a very slight chance of showers, wind becoming light in the evening, a low of 10. A mix of sun and cloud for Saturday, a high of 21. Sunday, sunny, and a high of 25. For the Prince Albert region, partly cloudy tonight, a low of 10. Cloudy to start tomorrow, rain beginning in the morning, with totals of between 5 and 10 millimeters, a high of 18. For Friday night, rain ending in the evening, then partly cloudy with a very slight chance of showers, a low of 9. A mix of sun and cloud for Saturday, a high of 21. Sunday, sunny, and a high of 24.
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2: The Environment Canada forecast for Saskatoon and area. Partly cloudy tonight, periods of rain beginning overnight, a low of 12. Periods of rain tomorrow, wind becoming east 20 kilometers an hour in the morning, a high of 19. For Friday night, partly cloudy with a very slight chance of showers, wind becoming light in the evening, a low of 10. A mix of sun and cloud for Saturday, a high of 21. Sunday, sunny and a high of 25. For the Prince Albert region, partly cloudy tonight, a low of 10. Cloudy to start tomorrow, rain beginning in the morning with totals of between 5 and 10 millimeters, a high of 18. For Friday night, rain ending in the evening, then partly cloudy with a very slight chance of showers, a low of 9. A mix of sun and cloud for Saturday, a high of 21. Sunday, sunny and a high of 24.
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0: Nothing beats legendary country on a road trip. And if you see something on the road, tell us at 306-938-0600. 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
1: Hey there. It's Derek Chesney here with the Saskatoon Crime Stoppers. This week on Crime Stoppers Unmasked, we're asking for the public's help on identifying numerous suspects involved in two break-and-enter incidents in the city's south end. These two incidents took place on July 23rd and July 29th of 2026 in the early morning hours at a restaurant in the 3000 block of Preston Avenue South. On both occasions, the suspect gained access to the restaurant by prying open the rear door. On July 23rd, the suspects took a large safe which contained $31,000. On the second incident a few days later, the suspects got away with the cash register with $700 in cash. At both incidents, the suspects' faces were covered and appeared to leave in different directions after exiting the building. Photos and video of the suspects from both incidents can be seen on our Instagram and our Facebook pages. Do you have information about this crime or who is responsible? If so, please give us a call at 1-800-228-4777. 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Tips are completely anonymous. We don't want your name, we just want your assistance. Saskatoon Crime Stoppers. 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

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Smell that? It's that legendary new song scent. 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CJWW.

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6: The Environment Canada forecast for Saskatoon and area. Partly cloudy tonight, periods of rain beginning overnight, a low of 12. Periods of rain tomorrow, wind becoming east 20 kilometers an hour in the morning, a high of 19. For Friday night, partly cloudy with a very slight chance of showers, wind becoming light in the evening, a low of 10. A mix of sun and cloud for Saturday, a high of 21. Sunday, sunny and a high of 25. For the Prince Albert region, partly cloudy tonight, a low of 10. Cloudy to start tomorrow, rain beginning in the morning with total of between 5 and 10 millimeters, a high of 18. For Friday night, rain ending in the evening, then partly cloudy with a very slight chance of showers, a low of 9. A mix of sun and cloud for Saturday, a high of 21. Sunday, sunny, and a high of 24.
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1: The Environment Canada forecast for Saskatoon and area. Partly cloudy tonight, periods of rain beginning overnight, a low of 12. Periods of rain tomorrow, wind becoming east 20 kilometers an hour in the morning, a high of 19. For Friday night, partly cloudy with a very slight chance of showers, wind becoming light in the evening, a low of 10. A mix of sun and cloud for Saturday, a high of 21. Sunday, sunny and a high of 25. For the Prince Albert region, partly cloudy tonight, a low of 10. Cloudy to start tomorrow, rain beginning in the morning with totals of between 5 and 10 millimeters, a high of 18. For Friday night, rain ending in the evening, then partly cloudy with a very slight chance of showers, a low of 9. A mix of sun and cloud for Saturday, a high of 21. Sunday, sunny and a high of 24.
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7: The Environment Canada forecast for Saskatoon and area. Partly cloudy tonight, periods of rain beginning overnight, a low of 12. Periods of rain tomorrow, wind becoming east 20 kilometers an hour in the morning, a high of 19. For Friday night, partly cloudy with a very slight chance of showers, wind becoming light in the evening, a low of 10. A mix of sun and cloud for Saturday, a high of 21. Sunday, sunny, and a high of 25. For the Prince Albert region, partly cloudy tonight, a low of 10. Cloudy to start tomorrow, rain beginning in the morning with totals of between 5 and 10 millimeters, a high of 18. For Friday night, rain ending in the evening, then partly cloudy with a very slight chance of showers, a low of 9. A mix of sun and cloud for Saturday, a high of 21. Sunday, sunny, and a high of 24.
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14: The Environment Canada forecast for Saskatoon and area. Partly cloudy tonight, periods of rain beginning overnight, a low of 12. Periods of rain tomorrow, wind becoming east 20 kilometers an hour in the morning, a high of 19. For Friday night, partly cloudy with a very slight chance of showers, wind becoming light in the evening, a low of 10. A mix of sun and cloud for Saturday, a high of 21. Sunday, sunny, and a high of 25. For the Prince Albert region, partly cloudy tonight, a low of 10. Cloudy to start tomorrow, rain beginning in the morning with totals of between 5 and 10 millimeters. A high of 18. For Friday night, rain ending in the evening, then partly cloudy with a very slight chance of showers, a low of 9. A mix of sun and cloud for Saturday, a high of 21. Sunday, sunny, and a high of 24.
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1: The Environment Canada forecast for Saskatoon and area. Partly cloudy tonight, periods of rain beginning overnight, a low of 12. Periods of rain tomorrow, wind becoming east 20 kilometers an hour in the morning, a high of 19. For Friday night, partly cloudy with a very slight chance of showers, wind becoming light in the evening, a low of 10. A mix of sun and cloud for Saturday, a high of 21. Sunday, sunny, and a high of 25. For the Prince Albert region, partly cloudy tonight, a low of 10. Cloudy to start tomorrow, rain beginning in the morning with totals of between 5 and 10 millimeters, a high of 18. For Friday night, rain ending in the evening, then partly cloudy with a very slight chance of showers, a low of 9. A mix of sun and cloud for Saturday, a high of 21. Sunday, sunny, and a high of 24.
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4: The Environment Canada forecast for Saskatoon and area. Partly cloudy tonight, periods of rain beginning overnight, a low of 12. Periods of rain tomorrow, wind becoming east.

0: 20 kilometers an hour in the morning, a high of 19. For Friday night, partly cloudy with a very slight chance of showers, wind becoming light in the evening, a low of 10. A mix of sun and cloud for Saturday, a high of 21. Sunday, sunny and a high of 25. For the Prince Albert region, partly cloudy tonight, a low of 10. Cloudy to start tomorrow, rain beginning in the morning with totals of between 5 and 10 millimeters, a high of 18. For Friday night, rain ending in the evening, then partly cloudy with a very slight chance of showers, a low of 9. A mix of sun and cloud for Saturday, a high of 21, Sunday sunny, and a high of 24.
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0: The Environment Canada forecast for Saskatoon and area. Partly cloudy tonight, periods of rain beginning overnight, a low of 12. Periods of rain tomorrow, wind becoming east 20 kilometers an hour in the morning, a high of 19. For Friday night, partly cloudy with a very slight chance of showers, wind becoming light in the evening, a low of 10. A mix of sun and cloud for Saturday, a high of 21. Sunday, sunny, and a high of 25. For the Prince Albert region, partly cloudy tonight, a low of 10. Cloudy to start tomorrow, rain beginning in the morning with totals of between 5 and 10 millimeters, a high of 18. For Friday night, rain ending in the evening, then partly cloudy with a very slight chance of showers, a low of 9. A mix of sun and cloud for Saturday, a high of 21. Sunday, sunny, and a high of 24.
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All Night Country continues after this on Country 600 CJWW. 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

0: 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It's All Night Country. And we continue in a moment on CJWW. CJWW is Saskatchewan's most listened to radio station. And nobody knows our highways and byways like you. Let us know what you see at 306-938-0600. 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
1: Hey there. It's Derek Chesney here with the Saskatoon Crime Stoppers. This week on Crime Stoppers Unmasked, we're asking for the public's help in identifying numerous suspects involved in two break-and-enter incidents in the city's south end. These two incidents took place on July 23rd and July 29th of 2026 in the early morning hours at a restaurant in the 3000 block of Preston Avenue South. On both occasions, the suspect gained access to the restaurant by prying open the rear door. On July 23rd, the suspects took a large safe which contained $31,000. On the second incident a few days later, the suspects got away with the cash register with $700 in cash. At both incidents, the suspects' faces were covered and appeared to leave in different directions after exiting the building. Photos and video of the suspects from both incidents can be seen on our Instagram and our Facebook pages. Do you have information about this crime or who is responsible? 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Tips are completely anonymous. We don't want your name. We just want your assistance. Saskatoon Crime Stoppers. 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

lean towards the speakers. Smell that? It's that legendary new song scent. 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CJWW.

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1: Hey there, it's Derek Chesney of the Saskatoon Crime Stoppers. This week on Crime Stoppers Unmasked, we're asking for the public's help in identifying numerous suspects involved in two break and enter incidents in the city's south end. These two incidents took place on July 23rd and July 29th of 2026 in the early morning hours at a restaurant in the 3000 block of Preston Avenue South. On both occasions, the suspect gained access to the restaurant by prying open the rear door. On July 23rd, the suspects took a large safe which contained $31,000. On the second incident a few days later, the suspects got away with the cash register with $700 in cash. At both incidents, the suspects' faces were covered and appeared to leave in different directions after exiting the building. Photos and video of the suspects from both incidents can be seen on our Instagram and our Facebook pages. 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

0: from the CJWW Newsroom, bringing you Saskatchewan's news first. Here's what's happening.
1: Good morning. It's 14 degrees at 6 o'clock. I'm Venice Ferguson. Saskatoon police say its major crime section is investigating the city's ninth homicide. Police say a man was found deceased in an apartment Tuesday morning. Patrol officers conducted a welfare check around 7:30 a.m. at an apartment in the 2300 block of 17th Street West. A 27-year-old man was located deceased, and an autopsy conducted Wednesday determined the manner of death to be homicide. Police ask anyone with information to contact police or Crime Stoppers. A landmark human trafficking case could shape how future cases are prosecuted in Saskatchewan. Two restaurant owners were convicted last Friday in what the Crown says is one of the province's first employment-based human trafficking trials to reach a guilty verdict. Senior Crown Prosecutor Leslie Dunning says the written decision will give Saskatchewan courts something they've never had before.
2: Going forward, this case certainly sets a precedent for human trafficking cases because we don't have

0: written decisions in our province. Certainly we rely a lot on what has happened in Ontario. They have the good brunt of cases where it comes to human trafficking, and those decisions are the ones that we rely on for our law.
1: Sentencing is scheduled for today. The Saskatoon Police Service has arrested a woman in relation to a report of a firearm being pointed at a group of people. Police were called to the area of 21st Street East and 3rd Avenue South around 12:30 a.m. Thursday. When police arrived, the witnesses identified the woman. She was arrested without incident. Police found an imitation firearm when they searched her property. The 36-year-old Saskatoon woman was charged with assault with a weapon, breaching court-imposed conditions, and several firearms-related offenses. The Sask Auctioneers Association is holding their 52nd annual convention. The convention will take place Saturday at the Western Development Museum in North Battleford. Jamie Moore, president of Sask Auctioneers Association, says three people will be inducted into the Auction Era Hall of Honor.
2: Just a great time for anybody that's a part of the industry to come together and network and pass along information. If you're outside the industry and you just want to attend, it's a great evening. And this year, it's kind of a fun one because every other year that we do a convention, we also do an Auction Era induction to the Hall of Fame, so that's happening this year as well.
1: Moore adds that there will be an auction at the event, and the money earned from the auction will go back into the association. I'm Venice Ferguson, CJWW News.
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1: The Environment Canada forecast for Saskatoon and area: periods of rain today, high 19. Tonight, mainly cloudy. There is a chance of showers overnight, a low of 11. Tomorrow, clearing in the morning, a high of 22. Sunny and a high of 25 for Sunday. For the Prince Albert region, periods of rain, 5 to 10 millimeters expected, high 18. Tonight, the rain ends overnight, low of 12. Mix of sun and cloud tomorrow. There's a slight chance of showers early morning and a high of 20. Sunshine, a high 24 for Sunday. Spiritwood, Rosetown, and Kindersley, as well as Watrous at 13. It's 14 in Outlook, 11 in Wynyard and in Melford, 16 in Regina. It's 12 in Humboldt, LaRonge, Meadow Lake, 11 in Melford, Nipawin. It's 6 in Hudson Bay, 12 in Yorkton. It's 13 in Swift Current, Moose Jaw 15, and it's 10 in Lloydminster. In North Battleford, the wind is east 5, it's 13. Prince Albert, the wind is west 9, it's raining and 13. Saskatoon, the wind is northeast 12, there's a light rain shower, it's 14 degrees. Gregor is in next with sports.
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7: What a final for the WCBL Championship. Good morning, I'm Gregor. Tomorrow, the best of three series gets underway for the two newest franchises in the league. The Saskatoon Berries, who came to be in 2024, will visit the Sylvan Lake Gulls, born in 2021. Both looking for their first championships, and both have won three times head-to-head against the other over the last 3 years, including a split of two games last month in Sylvan Lake. But Berries outfielder Nathan Houston likes his team's chances.
8: Pretty confident in our matchup there, defensively, offensively. I think we're going to come out ready to play.
7: Berries are hosting a watch party at Cairns on Saturday night for Game 1. 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Meanwhile, it was a closed practice day for the Saskatchewan Rough Riders ahead of their Saturday visit to Hamilton. Here's head coach Corey Mace's thoughts on coming up against the Tiger Cats.
9: They're a good team. 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
7: Kickoff time Saturday is 5 o'clock. Week 11 got underway last night. BC down Calgary 30-26. That's their third straight victory. Saskatoon Hilltops home opener is Sunday at 1 o'clock SMF Field. They'll host the Edmonton Wildcats. Busy night in the NFL as well. First week of the preseason now in full swing. Back to baseball. MLB Jays couldn't get the sweep on Boston. The Red Sox limited Toronto to just a couple of hits in a 7-0 shutout. Golf. FedEx Cup playoffs began yesterday. Jordan Spieth 8th, tied for the lead. He's 5-under. The top Canadian in 25th is 1-under. That's Nick Taylor. At the Canadian Junior Women's Championships, Tina Liu of Warman moved up a few spots after her third round. Unfortunately, Saskatoon's Grace Odnikin missed the cut. And at the Junior Men's at Wascana Country Club in Regina, both Ryan Mosher and Harrison Franklin of Saskatoon shot 3-unders to position themselves in the top 20 going into today's final round. For all the Major League scores and more, go to CJWWRadio.com.
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0: That's Clay Walker, Dreaming with My Eyes Open on Country 600 CJWW. And it's Ben Brooks joining you this morning. What fun we had last night at the barbecue. That was awesome bringing that back. Huge shout out once again to Greg and Kathy Wallace for hosting us. Put some photos of it up on social media if you want to go and check that out this morning. And recreated the photo that we took back in 1990. And I will say, I think we did it better because we doubled how many people were at the barbecue party this time around. And like I said, they were just fantastic hosts. It was so much fun grilling up some burgers throughout the night. And then also got in to the cornhole tournament. Yeah, it was Team Gav and Dav that took home the cornhole tournament last night. I will say that Neil Billinger and Les Lazarick out in the first round. I know. We were thinking that, hey, maybe those guys would pull something together, become absolute ringers. It was the opposite of that. But anyway, again, it was so much fun. And big thanks to all our sponsors, Summit Meats, Bigfoot Vodka, Saskatoon Barbecues and More, Pine Tree Innovations, Rebellion Brewing, Northern Fireplace, Chill to Go, Smiley's Buffet and Catering, The Rabbit Hole Restaurant, and Shane's Surplus World for all the incredible prizes that they gave us last night as well, too. Tell you what, we got rain throughout the day today. 19 degrees is going to be our high, and we're sitting right now at 14 in Saskatoon. And guess what? If you got a cup of coffee in your hand, you might be holding it wrong. At least if you're trying not to spill it. I got details in a minute.
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I Can't Love You Anymore. That's Ella Langley and Morgan Wallen on CJWW. So yeah, you might be holding your morning coffee wrong, at least if you're trying not to spill it. Researchers in South Korea actually studied how coffee sloshes around while we walk, testing different ways of carrying a full cup. And it turns

0: Turns out that the handle is actually part of the problem. Holding your coffee by the handle allows it to swing and slosh more easily, which can send hot coffee right over the edge. So researchers found a steadier option is what they call the claw grip. That's wrapping your fingers around the upper part of the cup instead. So apparently, if you're leaving a trail of coffee from the kitchen to your desk every morning, well, don't blame yourself. Blame the handle.
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6: WW
0: And that forecast for today, Saskatoon, periods of rain and a high of 19. It's mainly cloudy, slight chance of showers this evening and after midnight, low of 11. Tomorrow, it'll be mainly sunny for the day, up to 22 degrees, and into Sunday, it's sunny and 25. For Prince Albert, 5 to 10 millimeters of rain today, a high of 18. Some more rain expected for tonight and a low of 12. It is a slight chance of showers tomorrow and a high of 20. And into Sunday, sunshine and a high of 24. Around the province, hotspot is Regina. That's sitting at 16. And your coldest is Hudson Bay at 6. Battleford's light rain and 13. Prince Albert light rain and 13. Saskatoon light rain and northeast wind at 14. And sitting at 14 degrees.

0: from the CJWW Newsroom, bringing you Saskatchewan's news first. Here's what's happening.
1: Good morning. It's 14 degrees at 6:30. I'm Venice Ferguson. Because most crops aren't quite ready to be taken off, harvest is just 2% complete across the province, which is below both the five-year average of 6% and the 10-year average of 5%, but ahead of 2025, when only 1% of the crop had been harvested. Progress last week was slowed mainly by cooler weather. The Saskatchewan Agriculture Weekly Crop Report says those lower temps also brought bouts of rainfall, which provided much-needed moisture. However, overall conditions still remain quite dry. As many areas got a later start to seeding, additional precipitation would be beneficial to push crops through the grain filling stage. Cropland topsoil moisture is rated 1% surplus, 48% adequate, 43% short, and 8% very short. Very similar numbers exist for hayland and pasture topsoil moisture. Three males are wanted by Pelican Narrows RCMP in relation to a shooting August 7th. At 4:45 a.m., Pelican Narrows RCMP received a report of a shooting at a home on Linklater Street in Pelican Narrows. Officers learned a group of armed males approached a man and woman at the home and demanded the keys to their vehicle. An altercation occurred and a firearm was discharged, injuring both the male and female. The armed males then fled from the area without the vehicle in question. Both victims were taken to hospital with serious injuries. RCMP located the group traveling through the community and initiated a traffic stop, which was not successful. Shortly after the truck sped away, officers located it abandoned in Pelican Narrows, and three males were arrested nearby. Two were later released without charge. Wadden Bay, located about 266 kilometers north of Prince Albert, is the first community to be awarded a grant for its wildfire resiliency efforts. The $40,000 investment comes from the provincial government under a new program. Wadden Bay's proactive planning and prevention efforts help protect the community from the 2025 wildfires. The grant is one of 11 action recommendations found in MMP's independent review of Saskatchewan's 2025 wildfire response. Last weekend's Hope Breeze Here walk raised more than $8,000 for the Canadian Pulmonary Fibrosis Foundation. It was their third annual walk to raise funds to support awareness and research for a disease that affects more than 30,000 people in Canada, including more than 700 in Saskatchewan. Across Canada, access to medically necessary oxygen can depend on where a person lives, how they qualify for coverage, and whether they can afford significant out-of-pocket costs. I'm Venice Ferguson, CJWW News.
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1: The Environment Canada forecast for Saskatoon and area. Periods of rain today, high 19. Tonight, mainly cloudy. There is a chance of showers overnight, a low of 11. Tomorrow, clearing in the morning, a high of 22. Sunny and a high of 25 for Sunday. For the Prince Albert region, periods of rain, 5 to 10 millimeters expected, high 18. Tonight, the rain ends overnight, low of 12. Mix of sun and cloud tomorrow. There's a slight chance of showers early morning and a high of 20. Sunshine, a high 24 for Sunday. 13 in Spiritwood, Rosetown, Outlook, Kindersley. It's 11 in Wynyard, Watrous, as well as Humboldt, LaRonge, Meadow Lake, Melford at 12. 11 in Nipawin, Yorkton, and Lloydminster. It's 6 in Hudson Bay, 13 in Swift Current, 15 in Moose Jaw, 16 in Regina. In North Battleford, the wind is east-northeast 5, it's 13. Prince Albert, the wind is north-northeast 8, it's light rain and 13. Saskatoon, the wind is northeast 14, light rain, it's 14 degrees. Gregory is in next with sports.
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6: Good morning, I'm Gregor. Week 11 in the CFL kicked off last night. Nathan Rourke led the BC Lions over the Stampeders 30-26. The Saskatchewan Roughriders play in the final game of the week. It's a Saturday night visit to Hamilton. Green and White will be looking to win a third straight game and improve on their 6-2 record. The Tiger Cats are struggling of late without Bo Levi Mitchell, but head coach Corey Mace on the suggestion Hamilton will respond with their good defense.
7: Yeah, tough. I mean, at the end of it, there's tons of stats defensively you can look at, but ultimately it's going to come down to points. You know what I mean? How many are you giving up compared to how many you're putting up? We got to execute, continue to try to play complementary football.
6: FYI, yesterday's injury report said all four names on it all week will be out of action Saturday, so no Zach Fry, Daniel Johnson, James Letcher Jr., or Ali Saad. Running back Kwali Conley also listed as questionable now with a hamstring issue. Closer to home, where the respective second-place teams in each of the WCBL's divisions have eliminated their first-place squads, that leaves the Saskatoon Berries to battle the Sylvan Lake Gulls for the Harris-Hollis Memorial Trophy this weekend. It's the first trip to the final for the Berries in their three-year history. Utility man Nathan Houston and echoed teammate Ethan Murdoch's desire to win.
8: It means a lot to us growing up and watching games. He watching Swift, I watching Melville, and to live it out and have a chance to go win the championship means a lot to us.
6: Game one of the best of three goes tomorrow in Sylvan Lake. Game two at Cairns is Sunday at 7 o'clock. Saskatoon Hilltops ready to host the Wildcats from Edmonton. It's their home opener Sunday, 1 p.m. SMF Field. Back to baseball, MLB Jays couldn't get the sweep on Boston. Red Sox limited Toronto to just a couple of hits and a 7-0 victory. Pretty cool night visually. The Phillies beat the Twins in the Field of Dreams game. This weekend, CEBL will crown its champ. Winnipeg hosts Brampton. By the way, Winnipeg police announced charges against three nightclub security guards that assaulted the Sea Bears' Teddy Allen. He's going to miss the game, but says he's recovering. Finally, the NBA schedule is out. Toronto opens the upcoming season at home for the 14th time in 15 years. Raptors kick things off October 21st against Chicago at Scotiabank Arena. For all the Major League scores and more, go to CJWWRadio.com.
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0: Brooks and Dunn and My Next Broken Heart on CJWW. Periods of rain throughout the day today with a high of 19 degrees, and we're at 14 with some light rain in Saskatoon.
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0: Sarah, good morning.
2: Good morning.
0: It's time to fire up a kind of rainy country music insider today.
2: Yeah. But at least it's Friday.
0: You know, it feels a bit like fall now. I don't know if you're getting that vibe.
2: Yeah.
0: There's like pumpkin spice lattes coming out in a couple weeks.
2: Wait till September.
0: I've seen a lot of Halloween decorations out.
2: Yeah.
0: So it's about that time. But yeah, what do we got in the country music insider?
2: Colt Ford is recovering after a scary tour bus crash in Germany. He and his crew were on their way to a show when the bus crashed. Colt ended up breaking his shoulder and had to be rescued through a broken windshield.
0: Oh.
2: But he says the crew is a little banged up, but thankfully they're all okay. They're all still here. Very thankful for the rescue crews as well.
0: Mm-hmm.
2: Ella Langley may never recover from seeing Matthew McConaughey perform Choosin' Texas. McConaughey was on Jimmy Fallon, The Tonight Show, and ended up singing the hit with Matthew playing mandolin.
0: Oh.
2: Yeah. Here's a bit of a clip of it.

0: I'm not going to lie to you, Sarah. That is not what I expected was coming up next. You got me there this morning.
1: I love it so much.
0: You got me there today.
1: Oh, when you're popular like Elle, though, it's no wonder everyone is singing your songs.
0: Yeah.
1: The Weird Al of Country, Cletus T. Judd, even made a parody of Ella's Be Her called Meet Her.
0: Okay.

0: just want to make her. Must be Friday.
1: So weird.
0: We're getting wild on the station now.
1: Luke Combs is taking his My Kind of Saturday Night tour into 2027. He's announced 12 new stadium dates kicking off in Texas in April. There's going to be two Canadian dates for the extended version. The closest will be Edmonton on May 29th and then Vancouver on June 5th.
0: Right on.
1: And Ariba McIntyre and her fiance Rex Lynn still don't have a wedding date yet. She recently did an interview where she says, yeah, their busy schedules have just made it tough to find a date, but once they do, they'll definitely start sending out invitations. And she says, yeah, expect kind of a laid-back, non-traditional kind of affair.
0: Yeah, well, hopefully they can lock down a date here soon. It's been kind of engaged for a while, those guys. So there you go. That is our Country Music Insider today.
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0: and over, all over again on Country 600 CJWW. And time for a bit of Moo Crew comedy for you this morning. This is the comedic stylings of Jeff Caldwell.
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0: the CJWW Newsroom, bringing you Saskatchewan's news first. Here's what's happening.
1: Good morning. It's 14 degrees at 7 o'clock. I'm Venice Ferguson. Coming up, trafficking trial lays groundwork for Saskatchewan. In sports, Barrie's all set for the WCBL Championships. The Riders are off to Hamilton, and the Toppers ready for their home opener. In agribiz, a glance at what crop conditions are like southeast of Regina after a challenging start to the year. If you see news where you're at, call us, 244-1925. Saskatoon police say its major crime section is investigating the city's ninth homicide. Police say a man was found deceased in an apartment Tuesday morning. Patrol officers conducted a welfare check around 7:30 a.m. at an apartment in the 2300 block of 17th Street West. A 27-year-old man was located deceased, and an autopsy conducted Wednesday determined the manner of death to be homicide. Police ask anyone with information to contact police or Crime Stoppers. A landmark human trafficking case could shape how future cases are prosecuted in Saskatchewan. Two restaurant owners were convicted last Friday in what the Crown says is one of the province's first employment-based human trafficking trials to reach a guilty verdict. Senior Crown Prosecutor Leslie Dunning says the written decision will give Saskatchewan courts something they've never had before.
2: Going forward, this case certainly sets a precedent for human trafficking cases because we don't have written decisions in our province. Certainly we rely a lot on what has happened in Ontario. They have the good brunt of cases where it comes to human trafficking, and those decisions are the ones that we rely on for our law.
1: Sentencing is scheduled for today. The Saskatoon Police Service has arrested a woman in relation to a report of a firearm being pointed at a group of people. Police were called to the area of 21st Street East and 3rd Avenue South around 12:30 a.m. Thursday. When police arrived, the witnesses identified the woman. She was arrested without incident. Police found an imitation firearm when they searched her property. The 36-year-old Saskatoon woman was charged with assault with a weapon, breaching court-imposed conditions, and several firearms-related offenses. The Prince Albert Police Service says a death investigation is underway in the 300 block of 40th Street East. Prince Albert's Major Crimes Unit and Forensic Identification Section, as well as the Saskatchewan Coroner Service, continue to investigate. An autopsy date is yet to be determined. Traffic restrictions remain in place. Members of the public are asked to avoid the area. The Prince Albert Fire Department, City of Prince Albert Public Works, and Prince Albert Grand Council Search and Rescue also provided assistance in the investigation. The Regina Police Service says a male pedestrian suffered significant injuries when struck by a vehicle last night. An advisory was issued at 11:43 p.m. asking the public to avoid the intersection of Dewdney Avenue and Louvain Drive. The scene investigation has concluded. The intersection is open for morning rush hour. The police investigation continues. The Sask Auctioneers Association is holding their 52nd annual convention. The convention will take place Saturday at the Western Development Museum in North Battleford. Jamie Moore, president of Sask Auctioneers Association, says three people will be inducted into the Auction Era Hall of Honor.
3: Just a great time for anybody that's a part of the industry to come together and network and pass along information. If you're outside the industry and you just want to attend, it's a great evening. And this year, it's kind of a fun one because every other year that we do a convention, we also do an Auction Era induction to the Hall of Fame. So that's happening this year as well.
1: Moore adds that there will be an auction at the event, and the money earned from the auction will go back into the association. Today's internet news poll question, are you concerned about the upcoming onset of new tariffs by the United States? To vote, go to Have Your Say at cjwwradio.com. I'm Venice Ferguson, CJWW News.
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1: The Environment Canada forecast for Saskatoon and area. Periods of rain today, high 19. Tonight, mainly cloudy. There is a chance of showers overnight, a low of 11. Tomorrow, clearing in the morning, a high of 22. Sunny and a high of 25 for Sunday. For the Prince Albert region, periods of rain, 5 to 10 millimeters expected, high 18. Tonight, the rain ends overnight, low of 12. Mix of sun and cloud tomorrow. There's a slight chance of showers early morning and a high of 20. Sunshine, a high 24 for Sunday. 13 in Spiritwood, Rosetown, Outlook, Kindersley. It's 11 in Wynyard, Watrous, as well as Humboldt, LaRonge, Meadow Lake, Melford at 12. 11 in Nipawin, Yorkton, and Lloydminster. It's 6 in Hudson Bay, 13 in Swift Current, 15 in Moose Jaw, 16 in Regina. In North Battleford, the wind is east-northeast 5, it's 13. Prince Albert, the wind is north-northeast 8, it's light rain and 13. Saskatoon, the wind is northeast 14, light rain, it's 14 degrees. 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
7: Good morning, I'm Kira Miller with your CJWW Agribiz. Harvest progress in Saskatchewan is ahead of where we were at this time last year, but only by 1%. The Saskatchewan Agriculture Weekly Crop Report, released yesterday, says harvest is 2% complete, which is behind both the 5-year average of 6% and the 10-year average of 5%. Crops are continuing to develop in most regions, but where harvest has already kicked off, the main crops being taken off are winter wheat, fall rye, and triticale. Cooler temperatures are what slowed progress last week, mixed with some spotty rainfall and amplified by the fact that most areas got a late start to seeding. The highest amount of rainfall was reported in the Chesterfield and Milton areas, where 20 millimeters fell, followed by the Milden area with 16 millimeters. Precipitation provided some much-needed moisture, but overall conditions remain quite dry. Because many regions got a later start to seeding, the report states that additional precipitation would be beneficial to push crops through the grain filling stage. Cropland topsoil moisture is rated at 1% surplus, 48% adequate, 43% short, and 8% very short. Very similar numbers exist for hayland and pasture topsoil moisture. It's been a challenging year so far for a farmer in southeast Saskatchewan. Jake Legui farms at Fillmore, just over an hour southeast of Regina.
8: We had a lot of cold and a lot of wind in May and pretty dry, and then June came around and it rained pretty well every day, it seemed like. And then all of a sudden we flipped to July and it hasn't rained since. We really haven't gotten any significant precipitation for over a month now, and a lot of heat. So it's really difficult to know what the crop is going to be like. I thought we would be dealing with a lot of disease issues this year with how June was shaping up. But with the heat and the dry weather, it seems like most of that is probably not going to be a major factor, except, of course, in the lentils where the damage was done during that June, you know, wet period between root diseases and other types of diseases. The lentils aren't going to be much of a crop. But everything else still looks okay. It's just hard to know for sure what we're going to get.
7: Legui says the wet conditions in June meant crops needed fungicide treatments.
8: Our fields were extremely wet in June, and the first part of July we were putting fungicides on every crop because the disease risk was extraordinarily high. But that was a challenge because it was wet, so we relied on aerial spraying for a good chunk more of it than we usually do. But now things have dried up. You can go anywhere you want now. So the heat and lack of rain has certainly changed things.
7: He adds that a few fields should be ready soon, but it all depends on the weather.
8: We have some lentils that we desiccated here just a couple days ago. Should be kind of ready beginning of next week, I would think. Kind of depends a little bit on what happens over the next few days, though, as far as if we get some rain, that might set things back. The rest of the crop, though, you know, is still a couple weeks away, I would say. So, you know, we might have some lentils to pick away at next week, but it won't be, won't really get going harvesting for another week after that, I would say.
7: Jake Legui farms in the Fillmore area, about an hour southeast of Regina. I'm Kira Miller, CJWW Agribiz.
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13: What a final for the WCBL Championship. Good morning, I'm Gregor. Tomorrow, the best of three series gets underway for the two newest franchises in the league. The Saskatoon Berries, who came to be in 2024, will visit the Sylvan Lake Gulls, born in 2021, both looking for their first championships, and both have won three times head-to-head against the other over the last 3 years, including a split of two games last month in Sylvan Lake. But Berries outfielder Nathan Houston likes his team's chances.
14: Pretty confident in our matchup there. Defensively, offensively, I think we're going to come out ready to play.
13: Berries are hosting a watch party at Cairns on Saturday night for Game 1. It's free admission, but they are encouraging you to bring a non-perishable food item to donate to the food bank. Of course, Game 2, Sunday, 7 o'clock at Cairns Field. Meanwhile, it was a closed practice day for the Saskatchewan Rough Riders ahead of their Saturday visit to Hamilton. Here's head coach Corey Mace's thoughts on coming up against the Tiger Cats.
15: They're a good team. I know everybody continue to look at records, but they got a lot of really good ball players and good coaches on that staff. So hostile environment, good football team.
13: Kickoff time Saturday is 5 o'clock. Week 11 got underway last night. BC down Calgary 30-26. That's their third straight victory. Saskatoon Hilltops home opener is Sunday at 1 o'clock SMF Field. They'll host the Edmonton Wildcats. Busy night in the NFL as well. First week of the preseason now in full swing. Back to baseball. MLB Jays couldn't get the sweep on Boston. The Red Sox limited Toronto to just a couple of hits in a 7-0 shutout. Golf. FedEx Cup playoffs began yesterday. Jordan Spieth tied for the lead. He's 5-under. The top Canadian in 25th is 1-under. That's Nick Taylor. At the Canadian Junior Women's Championships, Tina Liu of Warman moved up a few spots after her third round. Unfortunately, Saskatoon's Grace Odnikant missed the cut. And at the Junior Men's at Wascana Country Club in Regina, both Ryan Mosher and Harrison Franklin of Saskatoon shot 3-unders to position themselves in the top 20 going into today's final round. For all the Major League scores and more, go to cjwwradio.com.
0: Getting Saskatchewan's day going. It's the Moo Crew with Ben Brooks on CJWW.

I Can Still Feel You on Country 600 CJWW. It's 717 with some rain expected throughout the day today in Saskatoon.

0: Introducing the new Crush It Hard Iced Tea from the makers of Provincial Vodka. Crush It tastes like
1: victory. And, we're going to get everybody's fortunes through text or on social media. 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
10: It's not just the cows waking up. We're here to tip your morning in the right direction. It's the Moo Crew on CJWW.

0: That's Owen Ringling and Love, Hate, Love on Country 600 CJWW. And hey, one of Saskatoon's great summer traditions is back this weekend as Folk Fest takes over Prairie Land Park today and tomorrow. You can basically travel the world without leaving Saskatoon with 11 different pavilions all under one roof. This year, you got Bangladesh, China, India, Iran, Latino, Nepal, Nigeria, Norway, Pakistan, the Philippines, and Vietnam. And there's going to be live entertainment, cultural displays, and of course, all that incredible food to try. Now, Folk Fest is going to be running from 3 p.m. till midnight, both today and tomorrow at Prairie Land Park. And hey, while you're there, I'll make sure you find the CJWW Flamin Saskatchewan Summer Hauler. We're going to have it out there at Folk Fest for both days. It's our biggest prize haul in CJWW history, and yeah, this weekend you've got a couple more chances to get an official entry into the Summer Hauler. So come hungry, experience the world, and make sure that you scan that QR code on the trailer as it's Folk Fest this weekend.
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0: That forecast, Saskatoon and the surrounding area, periods of rain today up to 19 degrees, a slight chance of showers tonight and a low of 11. It's mainly sunny and 22 tomorrow and sunny and 25 degrees on Sunday. For Prince Albert, periods of rain about 5 to 10 millimeters. A high of 18, periods of rain ending overnight tonight, then cloudy with a 30% chance of showers, low 12. Slight chance of showers, high 20 tomorrow. Sunday will be sunny and up to 24. Regina's the hot spot at 16. Hudson Bay the coldest at 9. Battleford's are cloudy in 13. Prince Albert, some light rain in 13. And Saskatoon, light rain, a north-northeast wind at 12, sitting at 14 degrees.

0: the CJWW Newsroom, bringing you Saskatchewan's news first. Here's what's happening.
1: Good morning. It's 14 degrees at 7:30. I'm Venice Ferguson. A serious collision that took place last week is prompting some changes at one of Saskatoon's busiest intersections. For the next 3 months, the median at the intersection of Ottawa Drive and 71st Street will be closed. The city says this change is aimed at simplifying traffic movements and reducing potential conflict points associated with the increased traffic volumes generated by the current closure of Wanuskewin Drive. An emailed statement from the city adds that the longer-term plan for the junction includes a planning study, which will determine the future transportation network needs for the major roads in the North Industrial area of Saskatoon. The study will also establish how the transportation network will connect to the provincial highway system and the future Saskatoon Freeway. Harvest progress, which sits at 2%, is behind both the 5-year average of 6% and 10-year average of 5%. The Saskatchewan Agriculture Weekly Crop Report attributes slow progress last week to cooler weather across most of the province, as well as rain. The highest amount was reported in the Chesterfield and Milton areas, where 20 millimeters of rain fell, followed by the Milden area with 16 millimeters. Precipitation provided some much-needed moisture, but overall conditions remained quite dry. Because many regions got a later start to seeding, the report states that additional precipitation would be beneficial to push crops through the grain filling stage. Main causes of crop damage last week include Bertha armyworms, wind, gophers, and sclerotinia disease in certain areas. The Prince Albert Police Service is asking the public for information in connection to a serious assault investigation involving multiple individuals. Around 9:37 p.m. Tuesday, officers responded to the unit block of River Street West after receiving a report of an assault involving multiple males. The individuals involved fled the scene before officers arrived. Police say two men were assaulted. One of the victims is believed to have sustained serious injuries. Following the assault, the two men left the area in a gray Ford F-150 pickup truck, towing a boat covered by a tarp. Police are also asking anyone with dash cam, cell phone, or other video footage from the area around the time of the incident to contact investigators. The Sask Auctioneers Association is welcoming three people into the Auction Era Hall of Honor during their 52nd annual convention. The Western Development Museum in North Battleford will host the event Saturday. People are chosen for the Auction Era Hall of Honor by their fellow members and peers. President of the association, Jamie Moore, says the event is good for people in the industry looking to network.
2: We have different donations from different vendors, as well as our members bring contributions, and we auction them off, and so anybody can attend and they can bid on these things. And of course, the money goes back to the association, continue education, and providing services that the association does.
1: Moore added that the convention is also good for people outside the industry if they just like a good evening out. I'm Venice Ferguson, CJWW News.
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1: The Environment Canada forecast for Saskatoon and area, periods of rain today, high 19. Tonight, mainly cloudy. There is a chance of showers overnight, a low of 11. Tomorrow, clearing in the morning, a high of 22. Sunny and a high of 25 for Sunday. For the Prince Albert region, periods of rain, 5 to 10 millimeters expected, high 18. Tonight, the rain ends overnight, low of 12. Mix of sun and cloud tomorrow. There's a slight chance of showers early morning and a high of 20. Sunshine, a high 24 for Sunday. Spearwood, Rosetown, Outlook, and Kindersley at 13. It's 12 in Wynyard, Watrous, 16 in Regina, 13 in Humboldt, Meadow Lake, Melfort, Nipawin, and Yorkton. It's 14 in LaRange, 9 in Hudson Bay, 12 in Swift Current, 16 in Moose Jaw, 11 with fog in Lloydminster. In North Battleford, the wind is north 8, it's 13. Prince Albert, the wind is east-northeast 4, light rain and 13. Saskatoon, the wind is north-northeast 12, light rain shower, it's 14 degrees. Coffee Talk is next.
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1: This is Venice Ferguson with Coffee Talk. Right about now, I think I regard the new round of 50% tariffs on nearly $20 billion worth of Canadian goods, ranging from dairy to down jackets, set to take effect next Wednesday, about the same way I regard road closures for construction season. Meh. Not that I don't see the harmful impact those kind of tariffs have, but at the end of the day, we don't have any influence really on anything. We can choose not to buy American produce or booze or not travel to the U.S., and while that might be satisfying, it will in no way stop Trump and company from executing their next move, if it's actually even planned versus a one-off whim of the day. As far as road closures this weekend, other than Wanuskewin, which I'm sure is giving everyone who uses it fits, the impactful road closures this weekend include Vic Boulevard and Hunter Road Roundabout, which are closed for paving, and the westbound lanes of 33rd by the co-op. I have to say, though, I was on Vancouver Island last week, and if you want to exercise patience, head out to Victoria, down to one lane at times on the highway due to construction, and it is literally a bumper-to-bumper parking lot. I'm just looking forward to the University Bridge finally reopening. As for the tariffs, keep your fingers crossed. Maybe an 11th-hour change of mind is in the offing.
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4: Good morning, I'm Gregor. Week 11 in the CFL kicked off last night. Nathan Rourke led the BC Lions over the Stampeders 30-26. The Saskatchewan Roughriders play in the final game of the week. It's a Saturday night visit to Hamilton. Green and White will be looking to win a third straight game and improve on their 6-2 record. The Tiger Cats are struggling of late without Bo Levi Mitchell, but head coach Corey Mace on the suggestion Hamilton will respond with their good defense.
8: Yeah, tough. I mean, at the end of it, there's tons of stats defensively you can look at, but ultimately it's going to come down to points. You know what I mean? How many are you giving up compared to how many you're putting up? We got to execute, continue to try to play complementary football.
4: FYI, yesterday's injury report said all four names on it all week will be out of action Saturday, so no Zach Fry, Daniel Johnson, James Letcher Jr., or Ali Saad. Running back Kwali Conley also listed as questionable now with a hamstring issue. Closer to home, where the respective second-place teams in each of the WCBL's divisions have eliminated their first-place squads, that leaves the Saskatoon Berries to battle the Sylvan Lake Gulls for the Harris-Hollis Memorial Trophy this weekend. It's the first trip to the final for the Berries in their three-year history. Utility man Nathan Houston and echoed teammate Ethan Murdoch's desire to win.
9: It means a lot to us growing up and watching games. He watching Swift, I watching Melville, and to live it out and have a chance to go win the championship means a lot to us.
4: Game one of the best of three goes tomorrow in Sylvan Lake. Game two at Cairns is Sunday at 7 o'clock. Saskatoon Hilltops ready to host the Wildcats from Edmonton. It's their home opener Sunday, 1 p.m., SMF Field. Back to baseball, MLB Jays couldn't get the sweep on Boston. Red Sox limited Toronto to just a couple of hits and a 7-0 victory. Pretty cool night visually. The Phillies beat the Twins in the Field of Dreams game. This weekend, CEBL will crown its champ. Winnipeg hosts Brampton. By the way, Winnipeg police announced charges against three nightclub security guards that assaulted the Sea Bears' Teddy Allen. He's going to miss the game, but says he's recovering. Finally, the NBA schedule is out. Toronto opens the upcoming season at home for the 14th time in 15 years. Raptors kick things off October 21st against Chicago at Scotiabank Arena. For all the Major League scores and more, go to cjwwradio.com.
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0: Tracy Lawrence, Sticks and Stones on CJWW. It's Ben Brooks with you this morning, and I hope the weather cooperates for this. Is if you like fast cars, well, Night Tonight Under the Lights sounds pretty good. The Show and Shine kickoff happening at Sutherland Automotive Speedway, getting Saskatoon's Big Car Weekend underway. They got street stocks, super stocks, and pro trucks hitting the track. Plus, race your junk in the always entertaining spectacle of King of the Hill. Now, gates open up at 5 o'clock, with the racing getting underway at 7 o'clock tonight. So, if you're looking for something to do this evening, might not be a bad idea to spend the night at the racetrack.
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0: Tennille Arts. Everybody knows everybody on Country 600. CJWW Boots and Salutes is right around the corner. Let's see what Venice has in the news.
1: Coming up at 8, two men found guilty in a landmark Saskatchewan human trafficking case. Sentencing is today. Harvest 2% complete, behind the five-year average. I'll have these stories and more. Ben has the Internet News Poll question in a moment.
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0: All right, here it is. Boots and Salutes, the 10-minute takeover on CJWW. 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We started off with the Internet News Poll question today. Are you concerned about the upcoming onset of new tariffs by the United States? 73% are saying yes, it hurts our mutual economies even more. Hey, good morning, Boots and Salutes.
4: Yes, I want to salute anyone that still uses cash for purchasing merchandise. The more of us that do that, then there's less credit cards for these guys to hack into. Thank you.
0: Hey, good morning, Boots and Salutes.
5: Hey, Ben, how are you doing?
0: I'm good, and you?
5: Oh, very, very good, Ben. Boy, you know, how about them Saskatoon Berries? All going all the way, baby. And I hope to see all three championships this year. First, the Saskatoon Berries, Saskatchewan Rough Riders defending their Grey Cup, and hopefully this year for the Toronto Blue Jays. Let's go, Berries. Let's go, Riders. And go, Jays, go. And I hope that Trevor Harris will be like Joe Carter one day if he makes that game-winning touchdown, and the announcer will say, "Touch him! Throw him out, Trevor! You'll never throw another touchdown like this in your life." Have a good day, and go Riders, go!
0: There
5: everyone,
0: you have it. Hi there, Boots and Salutes.
6: Yes, good morning. Way to go, Mark Carney! There'll never be a better Prime Minister in Canada.
0: Hello, Boots and Salutes.
7: Hi, good morning, Ben. It's Kathy phoning you.
0: Hey, how are you, Kathy?
7: I'm doing well. I don't know how you're able to be on the air and sound so chipper first thing this morning.
0: Coffee does that.
7: Oh, my gosh. Hey, we would just like to thank CJWW, your crew, the absolutely remarkable sponsors for the festivities, the guests, the laughter. It was all certainly legendary with that barbecue party last night. Like I said, I'm not sure how you were able to do it at work, because I know you didn't get a full 8 hours of sleep. So we just want to thank CJWW again. Everyone, the sponsors. The sponsors will certainly be seeing a lot of new customers from everybody after we witnessed and accepted all the wonderful, remarkable prizes last night. So thank you all again, and wasn't that a heck of a party?
0: Wasn't it a party? Well, thank you for being such a great host, Kathy. We had so much fun, too, and we can't wait to do it again.
7: Oh, hey, we will wait for the day, you bet.
0: Another, what, 36 years?
7: Yeah, we won't wait that long, because I've already heard from some family this morning saying, okay, do you need help with it with any of the extra stuff here? But oh my gosh, yeah, no, it definitely was a party, one to put in the books for sure.
0: You bet, it was awesome. Well, thank you so much for the call, Kathy, and enjoy all the prizes this weekend, okay?
7: Oh, we sure will, we certainly will, you bet.
0: Right on, thank you. Hey, good morning, Boots and Salutes.
8: Good morning. I'd like to give a big boot to Carney and his so-called liberals. Carney doesn't want to deal with Trump because he's going to call a snap election. because he knows all his elbows up little sheep are going to vote for him again, and he's hoping to get another four years of power to ruin our country. Have a lovely day.
0: Hey, good morning, Boots and Salutes.
9: Good morning, how are you?
0: I'm excellent, how are you?
9: Good. You're getting rain down in Saskatoon.
0: Getting a little bit, yeah, light rain, I'd say, right now.
9: Oh, yeah, it was raining quite a bit here, too. Anyway, I'd like to do your channel, our Saskatchewan Rough Riders, Edmonton Oilers, and a good year they're going to have, and the Raiders.
0: Right on, thanks for the call. Hey, Boots and Salutes.
10: Good morning, Ben. Yeah, to your news poll question, Carney ran on his election, the U.S. being an existential threat, and how we have to get a trade deal. And, well, Carney's nowhere to be seen. He's in Italy. The only thing he's negotiating is in which fine wine or lasagna he's going to put on the taxpayer tab. The man has done nothing and will do nothing. Thank you.
0: Hey, good morning, Boots and Salutes.
11: Yeah, good morning. I'd like to boot my buddy Kevin. He put me to work a couple days ago, and he didn't even feed me lunch till 4:30 in the afternoon, and he didn't bring beer. Anyway, have a good day.
0: Boots and Salutes, good morning.
12: Hi. I guess what I'd like to do is boot the breed pit bull. My son recently got attacked by three of them for knocking on somebody's door. Not entering their yard, just come to their front door to knock on their door, and the dogs burst out, attacked my son. I don't know, why do you really need that ugly of a dog to be in your house? It's sketchy, it's crazy, and you can't convince me otherwise.
0: Boots and Salutes, good morning.
13: Good morning. Mark Carney hired an American to head his prime minister's office. Can we get an explanation for that from the elbows up boomers?
0: Boots and Salutes, good morning.
14: Good morning. To the second caller there from Asquith, I don't know what...
0: Boots and Salutes.
15: Good morning, Ben. I have a big boot for Prime Minister Carney. Where is he? Oh, wait, Italy. And tariff talks are going on, and he's nowhere to be seen. But do you want to hear something funny? Food for thought. There's a meeting going on in Italy right now. Well, Carney's there. It's the FOSBER group, and guess who owns it? Brookfield. Think about it.
0: Hey, Boots and Salutes.
16: Hey, good morning. I have a big boot for the Carney and his company of government there. We got to revamp the home insurance situation. People are not able to buy insurance, or there a lot of insurance companies are refusing to serve the customers because of these natural fires and floods and stuff. I think the government needs to revamp the program and take it over. Since they're giving money and doling money out to other things, we need to have insurance to help Canadians live properly and safely. All righty, thank you.
0: Insurance. Hi there, Boots and Salutes.
17: Yeah, you cut me off about that second call.
0: Hey, Boots and Salutes.
18: Yeah, good morning. You know, I want to boot all these Trump supporters. I mean, it's absolutely unbelievable. Any one of them think that they can do better than Carney, step up. Let's go get at her. Show me what you can do. Or shut up.
0: And Boots and Salutes, you can be our last caller today.
19: Yeah, I'd like to say everyone should forget about the politics. Go drink some beer and have a good weekend.
0: Well, we'll leave it there. Right on. That's going to do it for Boots and Salutes today. We are coming back after 8 o'clock, though, this morning. Quick Dick McDick is going to be joining us, and we're going to be talking about rocks and art installations. I think you can see where that's going. But Boots and Salutes is always brought to you by our good friends at Northern Factory Workwear.
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23: From the CJWW Newsroom, bringing you Saskatchewan's news first. Here's what's happening.
1: Good morning. It's 14 degrees at 8 o'clock. I'm Venice Ferguson. Coming up, trafficking trial lays groundwork for Saskatchewan. In sports, Barrie's all set for the WCBL Championships. The Riders are off to Hamilton, and the Toppers ready for their home opener. If you see news where you're at, call us, 244-1925. Human trafficking doesn't always look the way people expect. Following guilty verdicts in a landmark Saskatchewan case, Senior Crown Prosecutor Leslie Dunning says the public should understand trafficking isn't limited to kidnapping or physical confinement.
24: The human trafficking can be found in very diverse and different ways. As I said at the argument, it doesn't always mean somebody coming in over a crate. Human trafficking can happen in relationships. Human trafficking can happen in employment relationships, such as what we've seen in this case happen.
1: She says anyone who feels unsafe or unsure about their situation should seek help. Sentencing in the case is scheduled for today. Saskatoon police say its major crime section is investigating the city's ninth homicide. Police say a man was found deceased in an apartment Tuesday morning. Patrol officers conducted a welfare check around 7:30 a.m. at an apartment in the 2300 block of 17th Street West. A 27-year-old man was located deceased, and an autopsy conducted Wednesday determined the manner of death to be homicide. Police ask anyone with information to contact police or Crime Stoppers. The Prince Albert Police Service says a death investigation is underway in the 300 block of 40th Street East. Prince Albert's Major Crimes Unit and Forensic Identification Section, as well as the Saskatchewan Coroner Service, continue to investigate. An autopsy date is yet to be determined. Traffic restrictions remain in place. Members of the public are asked to avoid the area. The Prince Albert Fire Department, City of Prince Albert Public Works, and Prince Albert Grand Council Search and Rescue also provided assistance in the investigation. The Regina Police Service says a male pedestrian suffered significant injuries when struck by a vehicle last night. An advisory was issued at 11:43 p.m. asking the public to avoid the intersection of Dewdney Avenue and Louvain Drive. The scene investigation has concluded. The intersection is open for morning rush hour. The police investigation continues. The Sask Auctioneers Association is holding their 52nd annual convention. The convention will take place Saturday at the Western Development Museum in North Battleford. Jamie Moore, president of Sask Auctioneers Association, says three people will be inducted into the Auction Era Hall of Honor.
25: Just a great time for anybody that's a part of the industry to come together and network and pass along information. If you're outside the industry and you just want to attend, it's a great evening. And this year, it's kind of a fun one because every other year that we do a convention, we also do an Auction Era induction to the Hall of Fame. So that's happening this year as well.
1: Moore adds that there will be an auction at the event, and the money earned from the auction will go back into the association. The City of Prince Albert has accepted fines and pleaded guilty to a violation of the Saskatchewan Health and Safety Act following a workplace incident from July 2024. A news release from the city says an employee was greasing the rear box of a Freightliner dump truck. The box needed to be raised, and as the box was raised, two concrete blocks stored in the back of the truck slid, and the tailgate opened with the blocks hitting the employee. The city accepted a fine of $92,857 and will also be responsible for a court surcharge of $37,142. A new tribute at Macklin's Lakeview Cemetery is already getting a special reaction from the families of local veterans. Legion member Lloyd Shapka says seeing the project come together has meant a lot.
3: There'll be a few comments made on thanking the people who volunteered, thanking for the donations. A lot of the veteran kids and that, they really were happy to see it, especially.
1: 100 poppies and 35 tiger lilies are among the display. The official unveiling is tomorrow morning at 11 a.m. In business news, the TSX is trading up by 34 points at 36,794. The Dow is trading at 53,842. Oil, West Texas Intermediate, trading down at $80.92 U.S. per barrel. The Canadian dollar is trading up at 72.087 U.S. Today's internet news poll question, are you concerned about the upcoming onset of new tariffs by the United States? To vote, go to Have Your Say at cjwwradio.com. I'm Venice Ferguson, CJWW News.
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1: The Environment Canada forecast for Saskatoon and area, periods of rain today, high 19. Tonight, mainly cloudy. There is a chance of showers overnight, a low of 11. Tomorrow, clearing in the morning, a high of 22. Sunny and a high of 25 for Sunday. For the Prince Albert region, periods of rain, 5 to 10 millimeters expected, high 18. Tonight, the rain ends overnight, low of 12. Mix of sun and cloud tomorrow. There's a slight chance of showers early morning and a high of 20. Sunshine, a high 24 for Sunday. Spearwood, Rosetown, Outlook, and Kindersley at 13. It's 12 in Wynyard Watrous, 16 in Regina, 13 in Humboldt, Meadow Lake, Melfort, Nipawin, and Yorkton. It's 14 in LaRange, 9 in Hudson Bay, 12 in Swift Current, 16 in Moose Jaw, 11 with fog in Lloydminster. In North Battleford, the wind is north 8, it's 13. Prince Albert, the wind is east northeast 4, light rain and 13. Saskatoon, the wind is north northeast 12, light rain shower, it's 14 degrees. Gregor is in next with sports.
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3: What a final for the WCBL Championship. Good morning, I'm Gregor. Tomorrow, the best of three series gets underway for the two newest franchises in the league. The Saskatoon Berries, who came to be in 2024, will visit the Sylvan Lake Gulls, born in 2021, both looking for their first championships, and both have won three times head-to-head against the other over the last 3 years, including a split of two games last month in Sylvan Lake. But Berries outfielder Nathan Houston likes his team's chances.
4: Pretty confident in our matchup there, defensively, offensively. I think we're going to come out ready to play.
3: Berries are hosting a watch party at Cairns on Saturday night for Game 1. It's free admission, but they are encouraging you to bring a non-perishable food item to donate to the food bank. Of course, Game 2, Sunday, 7 o'clock at Cairns Field. Meanwhile, it was a closed practice day for the Saskatchewan Rough Riders ahead of their Saturday visit to Hamilton. Here's head coach Corey Mace's thoughts on coming up against the Tiger Cats.
5: They're a good team. I know everybody continues to look at records, but they got a lot of really good ball players and good coaches on that staff. So hostile environment, good football team.
3: Kickoff time Saturday is 5 o'clock. Week 11 got underway last night. BC down Calgary 30-26. That's their third straight victory. Saskatoon Hilltops home opener is Sunday at 1 o'clock SMF Field. They'll host the Edmonton Wildcats. Busy night in the NFL as well. First week of the preseason now in full swing. Back to baseball. MLB Jays couldn't get the sweep on Boston. The Red Sox limited Toronto to just a couple of hits in a 7-0 shutout. Golf. FedEx Cup playoffs began yesterday. Jordan Spieth tied for the lead. He's 5 under. The top Canadian in 25th is 1 under. That's Nick Taylor. At the Canadian Junior Women's Championships, Tina Liu of Warman moved up a few spots after her third round. Unfortunately, Saskatoon's Grace Odnikin missed the cut. And at the Junior Men's at Wascana Country Club in Regina, both Ryan Mosher and Harrison Franklin of Saskatoon shot 3 unders to position themselves in the top 20 going into today's final round. For all the Major League scores and more, go to CJWWRadio.com.
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0: It's the Chicks. Some days you gotta dance on Country 600 CJWW. And hope you're having a great Friday morning. It's Ben Brooks with you, and we gotta check in with our good buddy down in Tufnell.
1: Here we go. It's a Saskatchewan quickie. From the cab of his half ton in the back pasture, here's Quick Dick McDick.
0: And back out to Tufnell we go with our good buddy Quick Dick McDick. How you been out there, big guy?
2: Well, Benny, I'll tell you what, things are simple to me most of the time, and you know, we've got all kinds of things that we do on the farm out here, including picking rocks, and my dad made us pick rocks as kids endlessly. That was not only your punishment, but it was also a job that you had to do to help your dad. I mean, it was the never-ending job. Mm-hmm. And my dad looked at me, I remember my dad looked at me, and he said, you know, Quick Dick, because that's what he used to call me back then, was Quick Dick, you know, one day, rocks are going to be worth something.
0: I think I see where this is going, yeah.
2: And I was like, Dad, I don't think they are. And lo and behold, I open up the news, Ben, and the city of Saskatoon says rocks are worth $300,000 a pop. And they're not even real rocks, they're fake ones. Benny, I think that I could actually sell these as organically homegrown original rocks that we got here. I'll bet you I can make more than $300,000 off of them. And if you think that's a, just wait, because he told me that old scrub bush piles would be worth something someday too. Now, I just need to find an artist that is going to be able to create something like that and put it in the city. Are these the things that people in the city want to look at as rocks? Hey, if you want to take rocks, you take one of my rocks, you got to take them all, though. That's part of the deal.
0: Listen, the only thing I ask is whatever big art project, whatever, you know, massive contraption that you bring into the city, don't hit an overpass when you do it, okay?
2: No problem. I'll bring it on the step deck so that it's nice and low and it won't be an issue. And if I do hit one of the overpasses, I'm just going to keep driving and pretend like it never saw it. Because if it happened behind you, it's in the past. You don't need to worry about it.
0: There you go. Another Saskatchewan Quickie with Quick Dick McDick.
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0: Luke Combs and Be By You on Country 600 CJWW. Periods of rain in Saskatoon today will be up to 19 degrees. And we got some light rain right now at 14.
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0: All right, let's go, Sarah. It is time for our holidays today. Now, okay. It is August the 14th. August
2: How?
0: 14th.
2: Why?
0: We're here. We're halfway through the month already. It's crazy. So color book day today.
2: Nice.
0: Good excuse to break out the crayons, whether you got kids or you're one of the many adults who've discovered that coloring is actually pretty relaxing.
2: I like
0: maybe
2: coloring.
0: You have an adult coloring book or
2: yes,
0: something like
2: yeah.
0: that. So, yeah, you can fire up something to color today.
2: Love it. It's Creamsicle Day, which is a holiday I think lots of us can get behind.
0: Mm-hmm.
2: That classic combination of orange and vanilla in frozen form. I'd say it'd be perfect for this afternoon, but wait for that nice sunny day.
0: Yeah. Tomorrow or this weekend,
2: yeah.
0: maybe. Financial Awareness Day today, maybe not as exciting as Creamsicle Day or coloring, but probably more important, a reminder to check in on the budget, your savings, retirement plans, and where exactly all your money keeps disappearing to.
2: Children.
0: Children will do it.
2: It's a fortune.
0: Children will do it.
2: Car payments, yeah. It's Tattoo Removal Day today for anyone who has a tattoo at 18 that maybe seemed like an excellent idea. Today's your day. Laser tattoo removal has come a long way, although it still usually takes multiple treatments to remove it.
0: Yeah, I don't have any tattoos. Do you have any that you regret?
2: No.
0: Yeah,
2: no,
0: sweet.
2: I love my tattoos.
0: There you go.
2: Yeah.
0: Good enough. You figured it out beforehand.
2: I'm a lucky one, yeah.
0: Right on. Wiffle ball day today
2: nice.
0: Is the last one that we've got on the go. It was actually invented back in 1953. This guy basically wanted a plastic ball that would be easier for his son and his friends to throw, and well, that famous perforated plastic ball became a backyard staple.
2: Heck yeah.
0: Pretty soon after that. So there you go. Just a few things you could celebrate on this August the 14th.
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0: from the CJWW Newsroom, bringing you Saskatchewan's news first. Here's what's happening.
1: Good morning. It's 14 degrees at 8:30. I'm Venice Ferguson. A Saskatchewan human trafficking conviction is expected to influence future prosecutions across the province. Following last Friday's verdict, Crown Prosecutor Leslie Dunning says cases like this rarely reach the point of a guilty verdict, making the decision especially significant.
2: In my experience, many of the cases I've run with human trafficking, I've not had a guilty verdict on human trafficking alone. For Saskatchewan, this is one of the first human trafficking cases that has gone to trial employment trafficking.
1: Both convicted men remain in custody ahead of sentencing today. Harvest progress in Saskatchewan is ahead of where we were at this time last year, but only by 1%. The cooler temperatures are what slowed progress last week, mixed with some spotty rainfall and amplified by the fact that most areas got a late start to seeding. The highest amount was reported in the Chesterfield and Milton areas, where 20 millimeters of rain fell. Cropland topsoil moisture is rated 1% surplus, 48% adequate, 43% short, 8% very short. Very similar numbers exist for hayland and pasture topsoil moisture. Harvest is 2% complete in the province. Pelican Narrows RCMP arrested three people after responding to a single vehicle collision on Highway 135 near Pelican Narrows. The report came in on Monday around 5:25 p.m. when officers managed to locate the vehicle in the ditch. No injuries were reported. However, officers say they saw a loaded handgun and open alcohol in the vehicle and arrested those inside. As a result, 28-year-old Newton Ballantyne and 21-year-old Safira Linklater from Pelican Narrows are facing 9 charges. The other occupant of the vehicle, 28-year-old Marcy Ballantyne from Pelican Narrows, is facing 13 charges and was also arrested on a warrant from Sandy Bay RCMP. A special tribute to local veterans will be unveiled in Macklin this weekend. Lloyd Shapka, a Macklin Area Legion member, tells us some of what will be unveiled.
3: We're going to unveil the flowers. We've got 100 poppies that we're displaying and 35 tiger lilies and 3 different flags. We got the Saskatchewan flag and we got the Canada flag and the Legion flag.
1: The Macklin Cemetery Project grand opening is 11 a.m. on Saturday. Lunch follows at the Regional Park Kitchen. I'm Venice Ferguson, CJWW News.
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1: The Environment Canada forecast for Saskatoon and area, periods of rain today, high 19. Tonight, mainly cloudy. There is a chance of showers overnight, a low of 11. Tomorrow, clearing in the morning, a high of 22. Sunny and a high of 25 for Sunday. For the Prince Albert region, periods of rain, 5 to 10 millimeters expected, high 18. Tonight, the rain ends overnight, low of 12. Mix of sun and cloud tomorrow. There's a slight chance of showers early morning and a high of 20. Sunshine, a high 24 for Sunday. 13 in Spiritwood Outlook Kindersley Wynyard. It's 14 in Rosetown and Watrous. 16 in Regina. It's 15 in Humboldt. 17 in LaRange. 13 in Meadow Lake and Lloydminster. It's 14 in Melfort, Yorkton and Swift Current. 15 in Nipawin. 12 in Hudson Bay and it's 16 in Moose Jaw. In North Battleford, the wind is north 5, it's 13. Prince Albert, the wind is east northeast 7, light rain and 13. Saskatoon, the wind is northeast 16, light rain, it's 14 degrees. Gregor is in next with sports.
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4: Good morning, I'm Gregor. Week 11 in the CFL kicked off last night. Nathan Rourke led the BC Lions over the Stampeders 30-26. The Saskatchewan Roughriders play in the final game of the week. It's a Saturday night visit to Hamilton. Green and White will be looking to win a third straight game and improve on their 6-2 record. The Tiger Cats are struggling of late without Bo Levi Mitchell, but head coach Corey Mace on the suggestion Hamilton will respond with their good defense.
7: Yeah, tough. I mean, at the end of it, there's tons of stats defensively you can look at, but ultimately it's going to come down to points. You know what I mean? How many are you giving up compared to how many you're putting up? We got to execute, continue to try to play complementary football.
4: FYI, yesterday's injury report said all four names on it all week will be out of action Saturday, so no Zach Fry, Daniel Johnson, James Letcher Jr., or Ali Saad. Running back Wally Conley also listed as questionable now with a hamstring issue. Closer to home, where the respective second-place teams in each of the WCBL's divisions have eliminated their first-place squads, that leaves the Saskatoon Berries to battle the Sylvan Lake Gulls for the Harris-Hollis Memorial Trophy this weekend. It's the first trip to the final for the Berries in their three-year history. Utility man Nathan Houston echoed teammate Ethan Murdoch's desire to win.
8: It means a lot to us growing up and watching games. He watching Swift, I watching Melville, and to live it out and have a chance to go win the championship means a lot to us.
4: Game one of the best of three goes tomorrow in Sylvan Lake. Game two at Cairns is Sunday at 7 o'clock. Saskatoon Hilltops ready to host the Wildcats from Edmonton. It's their home opener Sunday, 1 p.m., SMF Field. Back to baseball, MLB Jays couldn't get the sweep on Boston. Red Sox limited Toronto to just a couple of hits and a 7-0 victory. Pretty cool night visually. The Phillies beat the Twins in the Field of Dreams game. This weekend, CEBL will crown its champ. Winnipeg hosts Brampton. By the way, Winnipeg police announced charges against three nightclub security guards that assaulted the Sea Bears' Teddy Allen. He's going to miss the game, but says he's recovering. Finally, the NBA schedule is out. Toronto opens the upcoming season at home for the 14th time in 15 years. Raptors kick things off October 21st against Chicago at Scotiabank Arena. 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

0: Travis Tritt and Take It Easy on CJWW 842, and it is time to fire up our birthdays and our anniversaries this morning. And here's the deal. If you have a birthday or an anniversary wish that you want to share, give me a call right now or a text to 306-938-0600, toll free 1-800-667-3727, and would absolutely love to talk about that birthday or anniversary greeting. Now we're going to say happy birthday going out to Taylor Hebert today. She is turning 19. A happy birthday to you, Taylor. We've also got some celebrities celebrating. Mila Kunis is 43. Most people first got to know her as Jackie on That 70s Show. But of course, she's been the voice of Meg Griffin on Family Guy for more than 25 years. Let's go to you on the phones. Birthday or anniversary?
1: Good morning. Good morning. I want to send a big happy birthday wish to my wonderful sister-in-law, Marcy Rischko. I hope she has a wonderful day and know that she's loved by everybody. She's such a great person, and we're so grateful for her. So happy birthday, Marcy. Have a great day.
0: Thank you for the call. You bet. Halle Berry is 60 today. She won the Best Actress Oscar for playing Letitia Musgrove in Monsters Ball. And you might remember her back in the James Bond movie, Die Another Day. We have Susan Olsen turning 65. She was Cindy Brady, the youngest of the three Brady girls on the Brady Bunch. Magic Johnson is 67, one of basketball's all-time greats. Gary Larson, 76, the cartoonist who created The Far Side. Yeah, maybe you still have a calendar kicking around. Antonio Fargas is 80, best known as the streetwise important Huggy Bear on Starsky and Hutch. And Steve Martin, 81 today. He was, of course, in Father of the Bride, playing George Banks, the increasingly stressed out dad trying to survive his daughter's wedding, also known as Charles Hayden Savage in Only Murders in the Building, and many others as well, too. And there you have it. That is your birthdays and anniversaries. We got one more here, I guess. Randy texting in saying, sending out birthday greetings to his sister, Edith Ruth. And that is coming from Randy and Liz this morning. There you go. If it's you celebrating your special day, well, we certainly hope you enjoy it from your friends here at CJWW. 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

0: Killing time, it's Clint Black on Country 600 CJWW. And it's time to see what's happening in the world of Hollywood. It's brought to you by Heinrichs Jewelry.
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0: All right. Here she is, my expert on all things Hollywood.
2: It's right.
0: Sarah, what do you got for me?
2: Selena Gomez and her mom are being sued over their mental health company, Wondermind.
0: Oh.
2: So two companies claim they invested over $1 million in 2022 after being misled about the company's finances and future. The lawsuit alleges that Wondermind was secretly struggling, promised partnerships that never happened, and an app was never built. Selena is also accused of failing to promote the company as promised, so we'll have to see how that plays out in court.
0: Selena.
2: Anne Hathaway has a simple rule for movies. If a dog dies, it should automatically be rated R.
0: I can get behind that idea.
2: Me too.
0: Actually.
2: She was asked about it because in her new movie, The End of Oak Street, which is the one with the dinosaurs, the family dog goes missing, although she did strongly hint that the dog survives. But she kind of blames John Wick for everybody's fear of movie dogs.
0: Yeah.
2: Nicole Kidman seems to know how to party. She did an interview where she said that when she's in Ibiza, her nights are either a quiet dinner or a full-on rave.
0: Sweet.
2: She says she'll have dinner around 10:30, then hit up the club around 1 a.m. in disguise. That way she can dance without being recognized. The X-Files creator Chris Carter says that David Duchovny and Gillian Anderson could possibly appear in Ryan Coogler's reboot of the series. He says that Gillian is pretty much already set to be on the new reboot, but he's assuming that David will follow. Hulu has ordered the pilot episode for the reboot, but still no word on when it might air. And Matthew McConaughey says that Jennifer Lopez once got him out of a major mess in Mexico. He said that he got pulled over by police late one night, realized things were getting tense, then asked the officers if they knew J-Lo and had seen the wedding planner. He then revealed he was also in the movie, and then he said suddenly the traffic stop turned into more of a photo op. So no ticket, no trouble, just a couple of selfies with the cops, and Matthew was on his way.
0: Wow, he's lucky.
2: Yeah.
0: He's lucky for sure. Well, there you go. I bet you Matthew McConaughey, if I knew him, I'd get myself out of a traffic stop, too. They do well around here, but that is your look at Hollywood, brought to you by Heinrichs Jewelry.
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0: from the CJWW Newsroom, bringing you Saskatchewan's news first. Here's what's happening.
1: Good morning. It's 14 degrees at 9 o'clock. I'm Venice Ferguson. Because most crops aren't quite ready to be taken off, harvest is just 2% complete across the province, which is below both the 5-year average of 6% and the 10-year average of 5%, but ahead of 2025, when only 1% of the crop had been harvested. Progress last week was slowed mainly by cooler weather. The Saskatchewan Agriculture Weekly Crop Report says those lower temps also brought bouts of rainfall, which provided much-needed moisture. However, overall conditions still remain quite dry. As many areas got a later start to seeding, additional precipitation would be beneficial to push crops through the grain filling stage. Cropland topsoil moisture is rated 1% surplus, 48% adequate, 43% short, and 8% very short. Very similar numbers exist for hayland and pasture topsoil moisture. Three males are wanted by Pelican Narrows RCMP in relation to a shooting August 7th. At 4:45 a.m., Pelican Narrows RCMP received a report of a shooting at a home on Linklater Street in Pelican Narrows. Officers learned a group of armed males approached a man and woman at the home and demanded the keys to their vehicle. An altercation occurred, and a firearm was discharged, injuring both the male and female. The armed males then fled from the area without the vehicle in question. Both victims were taken to hospital with serious injuries. RCMP located the group traveling through the community and initiated a traffic stop, which was not successful. Shortly after the truck sped away, officers located it abandoned in Pelican Narrows, and three males were arrested nearby. Two were later released without charge. Wadden Bay, located about 266 kilometers north of Prince Albert, is the first community to be awarded a grant for its wildfire resiliency efforts. The $40,000 investment comes from the provincial government under a new program. Wadden Bay's proactive planning and prevention efforts help protect the community from the 2025 wildfires. The grant is one of 11 action recommendations found in MMP's independent review of Saskatchewan's 2025 wildfire response. Last weekend's Hope Breeze Here walk raised more than $8,000 for the Canadian Pulmonary Fibrosis Foundation. It was their third annual walk to raise funds to support awareness and research for a disease that affects more than 30,000 people in Canada, including more than 700 in Saskatchewan. Across Canada, access to medically necessary oxygen can depend on where a person lives, how they qualify for coverage, and whether they can afford significant out-of-pocket costs.
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1: The Environment Canada forecast for Saskatoon and area. Periods of rain today, high 19. Tonight, mainly cloudy. There is a chance of showers overnight, a low of 11. Tomorrow, clearing in the morning, a high of 22. Sunny and a high of 25 for Sunday. For the Prince Albert region, periods of rain, 5 to 10 millimeters expected, high 18. Tonight, the rain ends overnight, low of 12. Mix of sun and cloud tomorrow. There's a slight chance of showers early morning and a high of 20. Sunshine, a high 24 for Sunday. 13 in Spiritwood Outlook Kindersley Wynyard. It's 14 in Rosetown and Watrous. 16 in Regina. It's 15 in Humboldt, 17 in LaRange. 13 in Meadow Lake and Lloydminster. It's 14 in Melfort, Yorkton, and Swift Current. 15 in Nipawin, 12 in Hudson Bay, and it's 16 in Moose Jaw. In North Battleford, the wind is north 5, it's 13. Prince Albert, the wind is east northeast 7, light rain, and 13. Saskatoon, the wind is northeast 16, light rain, it's 14 degrees. I'm Venice Ferguson, CJWW News.
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0: Steve-O and all kinds of crazy on Country 600 CJWW. It's 9-11, Ben Brooks with you. And welcome into our Moo Crew Trivia Hour this morning, where today we are playing for four tickets to the Sutherland Automotive Speedway. We got the races on tonight. It's 7 o'clock. It's the Show and Shine kickoff. We'll have street stocks, super stocks, pro trucks, race your junk, and King of the Hill all on the go. Gates are going to be opened up at 5 o'clock and racing at 7. You can go to that or any of the other races that are coming up here. We've got one more happening August 29th and a couple in September. So these are good for any of those races. If you want to go, let's get into it. Here is the trivia question this morning. This is the most forgotten item at airport security. What is it? This is the most forgotten item at airport security. 306-938-0600. What could that be?
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0: Tennille Towns, Sunshine's Free on CJWW. Moving right along with the Moo Crew Trivia Hour this morning. Again, this is for four tickets to the Sutherland Automotive Speedway. Question was, this is the most forgotten item at airport security. Hey there, CJWW, what's your guess?
1: Is it your passport?
0: It is not your passport. Nope. CJWW, what's your guess?
2: Sunglasses.
0: Not sunglasses. Nope. 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Nope, none of those things here today. So let's get you another hint this morning. 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
1: All right, that forecast, periods of rain in Saskatoon, up to 19 degrees today. There's a slight chance of showers tonight and a low of 11. It's mainly sunny and 22 degrees tomorrow and into Sunday. Sunshine and 25. Prince Albert, periods of rain and a high of 18 today. Periods of rain again tonight, a low of 12. It's a slight chance of showers tomorrow and 20. And into Sunday, sunshine and a high of 24. Hotspot is LaRonge at 18. Wascasoo is the coldest at 12. The Battleford's light rain in 13. Prince Albert light rain in 14. Saskatoon light rain. A northeast wind at 15, sitting at 14 degrees.

playing the music according to your votes. Here's another CJWW hit from the legendary country court's Wall of Fame.

0: Dawn Williams, I Believe in You on CJWW. Moo Crew Trivia Hour is on the go. Four tickets to the Sutherland Automotive Speedway up for grabs today. It's the most forgotten item in airport security. What could that be? And it is something that you wear. CJWW, what's your guess?
1: A travel pillow?
0: Not a travel pillow, nope. CJWW, what's your guess?
2: Umbrella.
0: Not an umbrella, nope. Hey, CJWW, what's your guess?
3: Would it be jewelry?
0: It's not jewelry, nope. All right, other guesses that came through off our Groundkeeper Lawn Fertilizer text line. Tina is saying a backpack. Ian is going with hats. No, it is none of those things today. So one more hint for you this morning. It's something that could trigger the metal detector. Depending on how big it is. So it's something that could trigger the metal detector depending on how big it is. It's something that you wear, and it's the most forgotten item at airport security. What is it? We're back with the answer and a winner coming up next.
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5: 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Serious collision prompts changes at a busy Saskatoon intersection. Two men found guilty in a landmark Saskatchewan human trafficking case. Sentencing is today. Harvest 2% complete, behind the five-year average.
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15: Say I'm a lover, not a fighter. 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
1: John Party and Boots Off, Country 600 CJWW. Well, tried giving our winner a call, but couldn't get through to them. And that's okay, you know, people get busy and can't be to the phone every single time we try and give them a call. So we'll give them the benefit of the doubt on this one. Lynn St. Germain, listening out in Unity, congratulations to you. You have won the 4 tickets to the Sutherland Automotive Speedway. Of course, we got the races on tonight, 7 o'clock. Everything gets going down there if you want to make your way to the track tonight. And yeah, you're going to want the answer to that trivia question, won't you? The most forgotten item at airport security. It's something you wear, and it's something that could trigger the metal detector, depending on how big it is. That is your belt. Your belt was the answer we were looking for today.
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0: the CJWW Newsroom, bringing you Saskatchewan's news first. Here's what's happening.
1: Good morning. It's 10 o'clock. I'm Venice Ferguson. A serious collision that took place last week is prompting some changes at one of Saskatoon's busiest intersections. For the next 3 months, the median at the intersection of Ottawa Drive and 71st Street will be closed. The city says this change is aimed at simplifying traffic movements and reducing potential conflict points associated with the increased traffic volumes generated by the current closure of Wanuskewin Drive. An emailed statement from the city adds that the longer-term plan for the junction includes a planning study, which will determine the future transportation network needs for the major roads in the North Industrial area of Saskatoon. The study will also establish how the transportation network will connect to the provincial highway system and the future Saskatoon Freeway. Harvest progress, which sits at 2%, is behind both the 5-year average of 6% and 10-year average of 5%. The Saskatchewan Agriculture Weekly Crop Report attributes slow progress last week to cooler weather across most of the province, as well as rain. The highest amount was reported in the Chesterfield and Milton areas, where 20 millimeters of rain fell, followed by the Milden area with 16 millimeters. Precipitation provided some much-needed moisture, but overall conditions remained quite dry. Because many regions got a later start to seeding, the report states that additional precipitation would be beneficial to push crops through the grain filling stage. Main causes of crop damage last week include Bertha armyworms, wind, gophers, and sclerotinia disease in certain areas. The Prince Albert Police Service is asking the public for information in connection to a serious assault investigation involving multiple individuals. Around 9:37 p.m. Tuesday, officers responded to the unit block of River Street West after receiving a report of an assault involving multiple males. The individuals involved fled the scene before officers arrived. Police say two men were assaulted. One of the victims is believed to have sustained serious injuries. Following the assault, the two men left the area in a gray Ford F-150 pickup truck, towing a boat covered by a tarp. Police are also asking anyone with dash cam, cell phone, or other video footage from the area around the time of the incident to contact investigators. The Sask Auctioneers Association is welcoming three people into the Auction Era Hall of Honor during their 52nd annual convention. The Western Development Museum in North Battleford will host the event Saturday. People are chosen for the Auction Era Hall of Honor by their fellow members and peers. President of the association, Jamie Moore, says the event is good for people in the industry looking to network.
2: We have different donations from different vendors, as well as our members bring contributions, and we auction them off, and so anybody can attend and they can bid on these things. And of course, the money goes back to the association, continue education, and providing services that the association does.
1: Moore added that the convention is also good for people outside the industry if they just like a good evening out. I'm Venice Ferguson, CJWW News.
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1: The Environment Canada forecast for Saskatoon and area, periods of rain today, high 19. Tonight, mainly cloudy. There is a chance of showers overnight, a low of 11. Tomorrow, clearing in the morning, a high of 22. Sunny and a high of 25 for Sunday. For the Prince Albert region, periods of rain, 5 to 10 millimeters expected, high 18. Tonight, the rain ends overnight, low of 12. Mix of sun and cloud tomorrow. There's a slight chance of showers early morning and a high of 20. Sunshine, a high 24 for Sunday.
3: Temperatures around the province, Waskasoo 12, 13 in Kindersley, 14 Spiritwood, Outlook and Meadow Lake, it's 15 in Rosetown, Humboldt, Yorkton and Lloydminster, 16 in Wynyard, Watrous, Melfort, Nipawin, Hudson Bay and Moose Jaw, 17 in Regina and Swift Current, 18 LaRonge. The Battleford, some light rain and 13 degrees, Prince Albert mostly cloudy and 15, and in Saskatoon. Some light rain, winds are northeast at 15 clicks, and it's 14 degrees.
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0: That's Morgan Wallen, Sand in My Boots on Country 600 CJWW. Kicking off the hour, we had some Mark Chestnut in there for you too, as it is Ben Brooks joining you this morning. Tunes on the way, Brett Kissel teaming up with Cooper Allen with Two of Us, and Lainey Wilson's Phone Keys Wallet coming up as well. Also, we're getting ready for basketball season in Saskatoon. We're going to have one of the members of the Basketball Experience joining us in studio in just a few minutes here, too, from CJWW.
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0: Introducing the new Crush It Hard Iced Tea from the makers of Provincial Vodka. 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
1: Well, always love seeing a special guest joining us here in studio, and we've got one today. Jared Durkatz is joining us. He is with the Basketball Experience right here in Saskatoon, and we are getting set for basketball season. Fall right around the corner, and right now is the time to get registered, hey?
3: Yeah, absolutely. Yeah, we got registration open right now for all of our programs, skill programs, 3-on-3 basketball, a little everything, yeah.
1: So tell me about what ages people can get involved in. What's the kind of lowest age they can start up basketball, and what age do you cap it out at?
3: Yeah, so our programs, we literally start as young as about 2.5 years old.
1: Oh, wow.
3: So we start really young, just, again, getting kids into the gym early, teaching them just the basics of sports, physical literacy, that sort of thing. And then, yeah, we move all the way up, and, like, I work with, you know, all the way up to university-level athletes, that sort of thing there. And so, you know, we got everything in between there as well, all different ages, skill levels, everything.
1: Yeah, as soon as they can start walking, they can start basketball with you guys. Yeah, so let's talk about, registration open right now, where people can go to, and then maybe some other roles that people could help out with. You know, I know refereeing is probably a big thing for you guys, maybe helping out with scorekeeping, all that stuff.
3: Yeah, absolutely. So registration's right on our website, really easy to get there, basketballexperience.ca. Everything's just listed out right there for whatever it is you're looking for. And yeah, there's lots of ways to get involved, not just on the athlete side of things. You know, we're always looking for motivated coaches that want to come out and invest into the kids. We are always looking for referees for our 3-on-3 side of things, and even just on the logistical side of things there, you know, looking at scorekeepers. You know, people to just kind of help us keep things managed during our 3-on-3 sessions. And yeah, there's lots of roles, lots of things available for people that want to help out and get involved in basketball.
1: Yeah, you bet. Let's say I'm out of town, but, you know, I live in Warman myself. So could I come into the city and join you guys with the Basketball Experience?
3: Yeah, absolutely. Yeah, there's lots of options there for people that just want to, like say, get involved with it. And yeah, because we host our things, all of our programs around the city, different places around the city, so there's different locations that people can go to, so a lot of them can be easily accessible. We try to make it as easy to access as possible for people.
1: Yeah, fantastic. All right, well, that was Jared Durkatz here with the Basketball Experience. Let's give him that website one more time to register, and anything else you want to add?
3: Yeah, so registration on basketballexperience.ca. And yeah, if it's just anyone that's looking for getting involved with basketball, want to develop their confidence skills, want to compete and play, we got something for every age, every skill level, and yeah, looking forward to anyone that wants to come out and join us.
1: Yeah, you bet. It could be the next Steve Nash coming out of Saskatoon. Right. We never know. So there you go. Get signed up today. And Jared, thanks for coming in today.
3: Absolutely. Thank you.
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1: All right, periods of rain in Saskatoon, up to 19 today. A slight chance of showers tonight, dipping down to a low of 11. It's mainly sunny and a high of 22 tomorrow. And Sunday, we've got sunshine and 25. Prince Albert, periods of rain today, 5 to 10 millimeters and a high of 18. It's periods of rain tonight and a low of 12. Slight chance of showers and 20 tomorrow. And into Sunday, sunshine and a high of 24. LaRonge is the hot spot at 18. The coldest is Waskasoo at 12. Battleford's light rain and 13. Prince Albert mostly cloudy and 15. Saskatoon, light rain and northeast wind at 15. And sitting at 14 degrees.

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1: This is Venice Ferguson in the Saskatoon Media Group Newsroom with your news now. Serious collision prompts changes at a busy Saskatoon intersection. Two men found guilty in a landmark Saskatchewan human trafficking case. Sentencing is today. Harvest 2% complete, behind the five-year average.
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0: Charlie Major, Tell Me Something I Don't Know on CJWW, and we're still having some fun with Asian Garden today and our fortune cookie contest. 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Whether it's funny, wise, weird, whatever you can dream up, today, it's all about fortune funnies. Now, this is ours for the day. Money is coming your way. Sadly, it's going straight to your truck payment. So that was our Friday fortune funny. Now, we want to hear yours. 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And Matt Bradley will have today's winner a little later on this afternoon, scoring a $50 gift card to Asian Garden.
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0: from the CJWW Newsroom, bringing you Saskatchewan's news first. Here's what's happening.
1: Good morning. It's 11 o'clock. I'm Venice Ferguson. A Saskatchewan human trafficking conviction is expected to influence future prosecutions across the province. Following last Friday's verdict, Crown Prosecutor Leslie Dunning says cases like this rarely reach the point of a guilty verdict, making the decision especially significant.
2: In my experience, many of the cases I've run with human trafficking, I've not had a guilty verdict on human trafficking alone. For Saskatchewan, this is one of the first human trafficking cases that has gone to trial, employment trafficking.
1: Both convicted men remain in custody ahead of sentencing today. Harvest progress in Saskatchewan is ahead of where we were at this time last year, but only by 1%. The cooler temperatures are what slowed progress last week, mixed with some spotty rainfall and amplified by the fact that most areas got a late start to seeding. The highest amount was reported in the Chesterfield and Milton areas, where 20 millimeters of rain fell. Cropland topsoil moisture is rated 1% surplus, 48% adequate, 43% short, 8% very short. Very similar numbers exist for hayland and pasture topsoil moisture. Harvest is 2% complete in the province. Pelican Narrows RCMP arrested three people after responding to a single vehicle collision on Highway 135 near Pelican Narrows. The report came in on Monday around 5:25 p.m. when officers managed to locate the vehicle in the ditch. No injuries were reported. However, officers say they saw a loaded handgun and open alcohol in the vehicle and arrested those inside. As a result, 28-year-old Newton Ballantyne and 21-year-old Safira Linklater from Pelican Narrows are facing 9 charges. The other occupant of the vehicle, 28-year-old Marcy Ballantyne from Pelican Narrows, is facing 13 charges and was also arrested on a warrant from Sandy Bay RCMP. A special tribute to local veterans will be unveiled in Macklin this weekend. Lloyd Shapka, a Macklin Area Legion member, tells us some of what will be unveiled.
3: We're going to unveil the flowers. We've got 100 poppies that we're displaying and 35 tiger lilies and 3 different flags. We got the Saskatchewan flag and we got the Canada flag and the Legion flag.
1: The Macklin Cemetery Project grand opening is 11 a.m. on Saturday. Lunch follows at the Regional Park Kitchen. I'm Venice Ferguson, CJWW News.
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1: The Environment Canada forecast for Saskatoon and area. Periods of rain today, high 19. Tonight, mainly cloudy. There is a chance of showers overnight, a low of 11. Tomorrow, clearing in the morning, a high of 22. Sunny and a high of 25 for Sunday. For the Prince Albert region, periods of rain, 5 to 10 millimeters expected, high 18. Tonight, the rain ends overnight, low of 12. Mix of sun and cloud tomorrow. There's a slight chance of showers early morning and a high of 20. Sunshine, a high 24 for Sunday.
4: Temperatures around the province, Waskasoo 12, 13 in Kindersley, 14 Spiritwood, Outlook in Meadow Lake, 15 in Rosetown, Humboldt, Yorkton and Lloydminster, 16 in Wynyard, Watrous, Melfort, Nipawin, Hudson Bay and Moose Jaw, 17 in Regina and Swift Current, 18 LaRonge, the Battlefords light rain in 13, Prince Albert mostly cloudy in 15, Saskatoon, some light rain, winds northeast at 15 clicks, and it's 14 degrees.
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7: Here are this morning's futures prices for Friday, August 14th. November canola up $14.10 at $817.60. January canola up $13.50 at $824.60. And March canola up $13.30 at $830.20. In Chicago, November soybeans up 3¾ to $11.86. December soybean oil up 34 points to $68.72. December soybean meal up 50 to $314.50. December corn up 7¾ to 479¾. December wheat up 23 at 691¼. And December oats up 3 at 343¼. And those are this morning's futures prices, courtesy of RJ O'Brien, Canada, in Winnipeg.
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0: Jason Blaine, they don't make them like that anymore on Country 600 CJWW. You've got Ben Brooks joining you. Great to be with you on this Friday with Kenny Chesney and the James Barker Band coming right up. And also, you might be holding your cup of coffee wrong, and that could be why it's spilling everywhere. We'll see what researchers found out about that in just a moment.
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0: It's the James Barker Band in After Dark on CJWW, and yeah, you might be holding your morning coffee wrong, at least if you're trying not to spill it. Researchers in South Korea actually studied how coffee sloshes around while we walk, testing different ways of carrying a full cup, and it turns out that handle might actually be part of the problem. Holding your coffee by the handle allows it to swing and slosh more easily, which can send hot coffee right over the edge. So researchers found that a steadier option is what they call the claw grip. That's wrapping your fingers around the upper part of the cup instead. So yeah, apparently, if you're leaving a trail of coffee from the kitchen to your desk every morning, don't blame yourself. Blame the handle.
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3: 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At forecast in Saskatoon, periods of rain today, up to a high of 19. It's a slight chance of showers tonight, a low of 11, mainly sunny and 22 tomorrow. And into Sunday, sunshine and 25. Prince Albert, periods of rain, 5 to 10 millimeters and a high of 18. More periods of rain tonight and a low of 12. It's a slight chance of showers and 20 tomorrow. And into Sunday, sunshine and 24.

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1: This is Venice Ferguson in the Saskatoon Media Group newsroom with your news now. Serious collision prompts changes at a busy Saskatoon intersection. Two men found guilty in a landmark Saskatchewan human trafficking case. Sentencing is today. Harvest 2% complete, behind the five-year average.
0: Tell us what's happening in your world. 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
7: 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Well,

0: High Valley and Single Man on CJWW, and the Saskatoon Hilltops are back at home this Sunday after opening up the season with a big 38-13 win over the Winnipeg Rifles. The Toppers getting set for their home opener against the Edmonton Wildcats Sunday afternoon, 1 o'clock over at SMF Field. And our friends at OK Tire want to make that game day just a little bit more interesting. Before the game, send us your prediction for who's going to win and what the final score will be. 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And we've got one to give away for each and every Hilltops game this season, so get those predictions in before kickoff on Sunday. The Hilltops and the Wildcats at 1 o'clock, and you could be winning with OK Tire and the station that gives away more to more people more often, CJWW.
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0: Oh, one of my good buddies from right here in Saskatchewan. It's Brock Andrews, sometime, someplace, somewhere, here on CJWW. I'm Ben Brooks, and Matt Bradley is coming up to take you through the afternoon. But don't forget, if you're heading to Folk Fest today or tomorrow, keep an eye out for the CJWW Flamin' Saskatchewan Summer Hauler. It's going to be there both days at Prairie Land. So if you see it out there, scan the trailer and get yourself a chance at winning an official entry into the hauler, our biggest prize haul in CJWW history. But have yourselves a great Friday and a fantastic weekend. I'll catch up with you bright and early tomorrow morning right here on CJWW.
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0: the CJWW Newsroom, bringing you Saskatchewan's news first. Here's what's happening.
1: Good afternoon. It's 16 degrees at 12 o'clock. I'm Lena Iraqi. Coming up, charges were laid in Moose Jaw when it was discovered that a foreign worker was being charged a fee to work. In sports, the Riders are on their way to Hamilton for tomorrow with a third different American running back set to start. In agribiz, a recap of the crop tour to East Central Saskatchewan, attended by professionals on all levels of the barley production chain. If you see news where you're at, call us at 244-1925. Human trafficking doesn't always look the way people expect. Following last Friday's guilty verdict in a landmark Saskatchewan case, Senior Crown Prosecutor Leslie Dunning says the public should understand trafficking isn't limited to kidnapping or physical confinement.
2: The human trafficking can be found in very diverse and different ways. As I said at the argument, it doesn't always mean somebody coming in over a crate. Human trafficking can happen in relationships. Human trafficking can happen in employment relationships, such as what we've seen in this case happen.
1: She says anyone who feels unsafe or unsure about their situation should seek help. The two men convicted in the case were remanded in custody and will be sentenced today. Meanwhile, charges have been laid after it was discovered that a foreign worker in Moose Jaw was being charged a fee to work. An investigation was spurred following a complaint to the Ministry of Immigration and Career Training regarding the offenses, which took place between August 2023 and February 2024. The operating company of Guac Mexi Grill pleaded guilty at provincial court in Moose Jaw. The employer was convicted of charging a foreign worker a $12,000 fee for employment, a requirement in order to maintain permanent residency in the country. The court imposed a $5,000 fine, a $2,000 victim fine surcharge, and ordered $12,000 in restitution to the affected foreign worker. The province says this is the first conviction under Saskatchewan's former foreign worker protection legislation, which carries penalties up to $750,000 for individuals and $1.25 million for corporations, as well as potential imprisonment of up to 2 years upon conviction. The Native Plant Society of Saskatchewan is continuing its fight against the invasive flowering rush along the South Saskatchewan River near Leader. The plant spreads by traveling downstream and threatens native vegetation and fish habitat. Chet Neufeld, executive director of the Native Plant Society, says the goal is to prevent it from spreading farther downstream.
3: We're just trying to hold the line in Saskatchewan. We don't want it to get any further down the river. That's our goal for the river there, is to try and keep it in check there. Because for the time being, there's always going to be some coming from upstream in Alberta.
1: The society has manually removed the plant and working with volunteers on removal efforts. Anyone looking to volunteer or to learn more can reach out to the Native Plant Society via their website or social media. The Prince Albert Police Service Major Crimes Unit is conducting a death investigation in the 300th block of 40th Street East. Prince Albert's Major Crimes Unit and Forensic Identification Section, as well as the Saskatchewan Coroner's Service, continue to investigate. An autopsy date is yet to be determined. Traffic restrictions remain in place and members of the public are asked to avoid the area until further notice. The Prince Albert Fire Department, City of Prince Albert Public Works, and Prince Albert Grand Council's Search and Rescue also provided assistance during this investigation. The Regina Police Service says a male pedestrian suffered significant injuries when struck by a vehicle last night. An advisory was issued at 11:43 p.m. Thursday, asking the public to avoid the intersection of Dewdney Avenue and Louvain Drive. The scene investigation has concluded and the intersection is once again open. The police investigation continues. After a case of cattle fraud was reported in the southeast, producers are being asked to keep an eye out. Saskatchewan RCMP livestock investigator Corporal Owen Third with what they watch out for.
4: There's a few different areas where we could go or circumstances, but it could be maybe something's not paid for, carrying a brand, or something's being used to try and deceive someone using a brand on cattle or livestock.
1: Third sense, the work of Livestock Services of Saskatchewan is crucial for keeping the industry safe. Onion Lake RCMP are asking for the public's help in locating a missing woman. RCMP were notified on Thursday that a 37-year-old Raylene Little Wolf from the First Nation was last in contact with loved ones on Saturday, August 9th. A description and photo are in our online story. Anyone with information is asked to contact Onion Lake RCMP or Crime Stoppers. The government of Saskatchewan's most recent oil and gas public offering generated $4.5 million, with bids in the Lloydminster area earning the highest amount. The offering was held on August 11th and saw 37 bids for leases and 4 exploration licenses. There was nothing posted in the Swift Current area during this offering. The bids covered 9,905 hectares across the Estevan, Lloydminster, and Kindersley areas. The Lloydminster area generated $1.6 million in revenue. The Estevan area and Kindersley area brought in $1.4 million each. The Kindersley area also saw the highest bid, made by Synergy Land Services Limited. The company offered $1,015,635, or $434 per hectare, for a 2,336-hectare property south of Etonia. The Estevan area saw the highest bid for a lease by Saturn Oil and Gas Inc. The company offered $318,934, or $706 per hectare, for a 451-hectare site west of Bengough. The next offering is scheduled for October 6. Canada's main stock index moved lower in late morning trading on Friday, driven by weakness in technology stocks, while U.S. markets were also down. The S&P/TSX Composite Index was down 86.01 points at 36,673.28. In New York, the Dow Jones Industrial Average was down 95.09 points at 53,744.90. The S&P 500 Index was down 11.96 points at 7,787.03, while the NASDAQ Composite was down 96.30 points at 26,706.72. The Canadian dollar traded for 72.06 cents U.S. compared with 71.75 cents U.S. on Thursday. The September crude oil contract was up 33 cents U.S. at $81.68 U.S. per barrel. The December gold contract was up $28.70 U.S. at $4,449.10 U.S. an ounce. 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To vote, go to haveyoursay@cjwwradio.com. Previously we asked, are you concerned about the upcoming onset of new tariffs by the United States? 72% said yes, it just hurts our mutual economies even more. 28% said no, it's the new norm.
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1: The Environment Canada forecast for Saskatoon and area. Today, periods of rain, high 19. Tonight, mainly cloudy, 30% chance of showers this evening and after midnight, and a low of 11. Tomorrow, clearing in the morning, wind becoming northwest at 20 kilometers an hour near noon and a high of 22. Sunday, sunny, high 25. For the Prince Albert region, today periods of rain amount about 5 to 10 millimeters and a high of 18. Tonight periods of rain ending overnight, then mainly cloudy with a 30% chance of showers and a low of 12. Tomorrow a mix of sun and cloud, 30% chance of showers in the early morning again, wind becoming northwest at 20 kilometers an hour near noon and a high of 20. Sunday sunny, high 24. Here are your temperatures from around the province. Spiritwood is 14 degrees, it's 16 in Rosetown, 15 in Outlook, 13 in Kindersley, 16 in Wynyard, 18 in Watrous, 19 in Regina, 17 in Humboldt, 15 in LaRonge and Meadow Lake, 18 in Melfort, 19 in Nipawin and in Hudson Bay, 15 in Yorkton, 17 in Swift Current and Moose Jaw, 16 degrees in Lloydminster. North Battleford is 14 degrees with north wind at 15. Prince Albert is mostly cloudy at 16 degrees with east wind at 13. And Saskatoon has light rain at 16 with northeast wind at 10. I'm Lena Iraki, CJWW News. Sports is up next.
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8: Good afternoon, I'm Les Lionsrick with CJWW Sports. He went from being not on the initial Day 3 injury report to being placed on it a short time later and listed as questionable to not being on the roster and placed on the one-game injured list. That's the story of American running back Qualy Conley, sidelined for the Saskatchewan Roughriders road game in Hamilton tomorrow. The green and white left today for the Hammer with star Corius Thomas listed as the starting running back, the third different American feature ball carrier this season for the injury-plagued Riders. Saskatchewan comes into the game with the fewest points allowed, 215 in eight games, or 26.9 points average per game. Here's head coach Corey Mace.
9: Whatever that number is, it's just if you're leading the league in, and it's generally that's pretty good, but obviously the ratio of points for us is if we're giving up 45 but we're scoring 46, I'm okay as long as it ends in the win column. So but one defensive stat you want to look at is where we at in points per game, and if that's where we're sitting right now, something to hang your hat on. But it's a lot of football left.
8: Elsewhere, Winnipeg will have Zach Collaros back in the lineup for their week 11 showdown at home tonight against Ottawa, as the team announced Collaros as the starting quarterback on their depth chart. Also on the depth chart, starting running back Brady Oliveira is listed as a game-time decision as he's dealing with an ankle injury. In addition, 0-8 Ottawa arrives in Winnipeg still searching for their first victory of the 2026 CFL season. Meanwhile, the 4-4 Blue Bombers have lost their last two games on home soil and are at risk of falling out of the playoff picture in the West Division, with the 4-5 BC Lions and 4-6 Calgary close behind. Closer to home, where the Saskatoon Hilltops are set to play their first home game of the 2026 PFC season Sunday, when the Edmonton Wildcats pay a visit to SMF Field. Kickoff time Sunday is 1 o'clock. South of the border, another three NFL preseason games are on tap tonight. Miami in Washington, Tampa Bay at the Jets, and Atlanta hosting Denver. To baseball, where if you're wondering how it is that the Sylvan Lake Gulls got home field advantage for the WCBL final instead of the Saskatoon Berries, it took four tiebreaker scenarios to get it done. Both the Berries and Gulls had 38 and 18 regular season records. Both teams won a game against each other in the regular season, and both have 4-1 postseason records. The determining factor came down to Sylvan Lake outscoring Saskatoon 17-12 in the two-game series late last month in Western Alberta. With that decided and game one tomorrow in Sylvan Lake, Berry's designated hitter Nick Stinson talked about their keys for being ready for the final series.
10: Just keep trusting what we've been doing. Just keep things rolling as we've been doing, and just trusting all the hard work we put in this whole year. That's what's given us success all year, and as long as we do that, I think we'll have a lot of success against Sylvan.
8: Game two is Sunday at 7 o'clock at Cairns Field. Meantime, the chase to catch the third and final American League wildcard playoff spot continues tonight and becomes tougher for the Blue Jays, as Toronto veteran Shane Bieber will open a three-game weekend set at home against the Yankees and righty Garrett Cole. The Jays are two games back of Detroit for the coveted postseason berth, tied with Baltimore and needing to pass the Tigers, Texas, Minnesota, and Cleveland to get there. That's CJWW Sports. I'm Les Lionsrick. My parting shot is next.

0: Someone once said, summer is here and the time is right for dancing in the street. Of course, summer is also the time for camping, swimming, hiking, and biking. And nothing goes with a hot summer day like some ice cream. Enjoy summer and enjoy the vitamins and nutrients you get from your local dairy products.
1: Look for the little blue cow.
2: This is to express great sadness that I learned of the news yesterday that my hockey play-by-play broadcaster colleague and friend Peter Marr had passed away at the age of 79. He was the original and real voice track for the Flames when they were moved to Calgary from Atlanta back in 1980. He called 2,954 Flames games through his retirement at the conclusion of the 2013-14 season. Those games included Calgary's lone Stanley Cup win in 1989 and their run to the Cup final in 2004. His "Yeah, baby, and you can put it in the win" column calls were his signature, trademark, and patented own. More importantly, Peter Marr was a top-shelf human being. We first met up in the mid-80s when he was calling Flames games and I was a young radio sportscaster and reporter in Winnipeg. We always had great conversations and Peter was gracious with his time and guidance as I tried to make my way into the ranks of NHL broadcaster. Even after I moved to Saskatoon, Peter and I kept in touch, especially whenever the Blades visited the Hitmen. If the Flames were at home as well, Peter would seek me out for a chat. I'll always remember Peter Marr anytime I feel my voice giving way because he was the one who put me on to taking straight vinegar shots to allow me to continue. In 2000, I had to miss Game 7 of the first-round WHL playoff series between the Blades and Regina because I had no voice. Saskatoon would win and move on to face the Hitmen. One of their assistant coaches was Jeff Marr, Peter's son. So when we got to the Saddle Dome, who do I run into but Peter, who hears my barely whisper of a voice and told me about his homemade stopgap measure. "You know those packets of vinegar you get at fast food joints and concessions," he said to me. "Take 5 of them for a game and shoot one before your pregame show, before each period, and before your postgame show, and you should be fine." And he was right. I was able to get through games 1 and 2 of the Blades Hitmen series, but here's what makes the story special. Calgary Flames play-by-play voice Peter Marr came to my booth for both games and did color with me to help me conserve what voice I had. That is a special friend and a special person, let me tell you. Rest in peace, Peter Marr. You'll always be remembered by Calgary Flames fans. And yours truly. That's my parting shot. I'm Les Lazarick, and it turned out nice again.
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4: Good afternoon, I'm Kira Miller with your CJWW Agribiz. A farmer in southeast Saskatchewan is calling it a challenging year. Jake Legui farms at Fillmore, a little more than an hour southeast of Regina.
5: We had a lot of cold and a lot of wind in May and pretty dry, and then June came around and it rained pretty well every day, it seemed like. And then all of a sudden we flipped to July and it hasn't rained since. We really haven't gotten any significant precipitation for over a month now and a lot of heat. So it's really difficult to know what the crop is going to be like. I thought we would be dealing with a lot of disease issues this year with how June was shaping up. But with the heat and the dry weather, it seems like most of that is probably not going to be a major factor, except, of course, in the lentils where the damage was done during that June, you know, wet period between root diseases and other types of diseases. The lentils aren't going to be much of a crop. But everything else still looks okay. It's just hard to know for sure what we're going to get.
4: He says extensive rain in June hurt his lentils.
5: You know, we have some lentils that are flooded out really badly, and, you know, we have, unfortunately, a couple of lentil fields that are mostly weeds, so we have to do some pre-harvesting rather than desiccating there. I mean, we're killing the weeds, not so much worrying about the crop. So it's just the situation you sometimes run into with lentils. When they get too wet, they just don't do very well.
4: He adds that wet conditions in June meant crops needed fungicide treatments.
5: Our fields were extremely wet in June, and the first part of July we were putting fungicides on every crop because the disease risk was extraordinarily high. But that was a challenge because it was wet, so we relied on aerial spraying for a good chunk more of it than we usually do. But now things have dried up. You can go anywhere you want now. So the heat and lack of rain has certainly changed things.
4: Legui talks about when the harvest will begin on his farm in southeast Saskatchewan.
5: We have some lentils that we desiccated here just a couple days ago. Should be kind of ready beginning of next week, I would think. Kind of depends a little bit on what happens over the next few days, though, as far as if we get some rain. That might set things back. The rest of the crop, though, you know, is still a couple weeks away, I would say. So, you know, we might have some lentils to pick away at next week, but it won't be, won't really get going harvesting for another week after that, I would say.
4: That's Jake Legui, who farms in the Fillmore area, about an hour southeast of Regina.
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4: People working in all aspects of the barley production chain were treated to a crop tour of East Central Saskatchewan on Wednesday. The new crop tour, which was sponsored by the Canadian

0: Introducing the new Crush It Hard Iced Tea from the makers of Provincial Vodka. Crush It tastes like
1: victory. The variety that you're growing and why. Because you're not always growing the variety that domestic or international users want, but you're growing it because it works well on your farm. So those are always good conversations to have, for sure.
2: Glenn says once customers have found a variety they love, it's nearly impossible to get them to switch, even if it is performing better agronomically.
1: We try to push newer varieties, and I mean, we don't want a new variety every 2 years by any means, but yeah, you have to push them in the right direction and say, like, we're the guys that are growing this, so we're going to grow it or we're not going to grow it. So you're going to have to adapt to change. That's the biggest problem.
2: While on the tour, he took note of some good-looking crops, despite the extra moisture the area saw earlier this summer and spring.
1: Their crops look pretty good to me. They've had some moisture issues, like excess rain up there. I farm in southwest Saskatchewan, so there's no such thing as excess rain in southwest Saskatchewan. But overall, I think it's going to be a fairly average crop, like across the board.
2: Back home near Climax, Glenn says harvest is well underway. They are currently cutting red lentils and soon to be barley.
1: Our lentils are, I'm going to say, average at the moment. It's not an outstanding crop by any means, but it's not a crop failure. We're kind of right in the middle. So, yeah, I don't know. Time will tell, I guess. Southwest Saskatchewan, we've gone through probably just about 10 years of drought, and we've cut as low as a 6-bushel barley crop. I am optimistic, and I think this barley crop might run 60 to 70 bushels to the acre.
2: He adds that the last rain the area received was on the 1st of July.
1: So, not that I'm wishing for any rain now, because we're in the middle of harvest, but yeah, the tap shuts off around the 1st of July, and it does not rain any longer. So, any of the earlier seeded crops do much better than the later seeded crops in the last 2 years. Before that, it was actually the later seeded crops that were advantageous over the other ones because we were getting these wicked rains in August.
2: That was Cody Glenn, chair of the Saskatchewan Barley Development Commission, who also farms in the Climax area in southwest Saskatchewan. He was on the Canadian Malting Barley Technical Center crop tour that took place Wednesday east of Saskatoon. I'm Kira Miller, CJWW Agribiz.
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2: This is the Futures Market Report for Friday, August 14th. November canola up 13.10 at 816.60. January canola up 13 at 824.10. March canola up 12.80 at 829.70. December Minneapolis wheat up 14.25 at 708. December Kansas City wheat up 31 at 765.75. December Chicago wheat up 20.5 at 688.75. December corn up as well, 9.25 at 481.25. And November soybeans up 3.25 at 11.85.5. Now here's the rest of the news from Chicago.
5: Welcome again to the Ag Resource Market Watch with the latest news direct from the Chicago Board of Trade. I'm Dan Bossi on Friday, the 14th of August. Chicago Board of Trade grain futures are higher this morning. Corn, soybeans, and wheat to the upside. Wheat showing the most strength. All of this is related to the Black Sea. Ukraine is indicating that they have now shuttered about 50% of their grain export capacity due to, of course, Russian attacks, both on grain infrastructure and vessels. That means that 30 million metric tons would be lost from the world market on an annual basis. That's significant and is lifting Chicago prices. Now, Russia has also indicated that it is not interested in negotiations to reopen grain trade. It says that the war is now intensifying and it needs to, that all parties need to be paying attention to reasons to end it. Of course, Russia is looking, of course, to capture additional Ukrainian property. That is something that is ongoing. Other news is rather limited, but we will have crop tours crisscrossing the Midwest next week, with Pro Farmer being, of course, the most important. Until next time, I'm Dan Bossi.
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1: I'm Kira Miller with your rural weather forecast. The city of Saskatoon, as well as Martinsville, Warman, and Rostern, as well as Outlook, Watrous, and Hanley. Today, periods of rain, high 19. Tonight, mainly cloudy with a slight chance of showers in the evening and after midnight, low 11. Saturday, clearing, wind becoming northwest 20 near noon, high 22. For Kindersley, Rosetown, Bigger, Wilkie, Macklin, the battle for is Unity and Maidstone. Today, periods of rain, high 19. Tonight, partly cloudy, slight chance of showers, and low 8. Saturday, a mix of sun and cloud, high 22. For Humboldt, Wynyard, Wadena, today, periods of rain, wind east 30, high 17. Tonight, periods of rain ending near midnight, then cloudy with a slight chance of showers. Wind east 20 and low 12. Saturday, cloudy, slight chance of showers early in the morning, clearing near noon. Wind becoming northwest 20 and high 21. And in Melfort, Tisdale, Nipawin, Carrot River, today, periods of rain amounting to 5 to 10 millimeters, high 20. Tonight, mainly cloudy, 60% chance of showers, low 13. And Saturday, same thing with a slight chance of showers. Wind becoming northwest 20, high 21. Lastly, for Prince Albert, Shelbrook, Meadow Lake, and Big River, today 5 to 10 millimeters of rain, high 18. Tonight, periods of rain ending, then mainly cloudy with a slight chance of showers, low 12. Saturday, a mix of sun and cloud, slight chance of rain, wind becoming northwest 20, and high of 20.
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0: When you think of some artists, you immediately think of one particular song. Doesn't matter how many hits they have that one, I guess you could say, signature song. For me, the one for Tracy Byrd is Watermelon Crawl, right there on CJWW. It's the 90s and noon. It's Prime Cuts here on CJWW, the Friday edition. Hang tight. Martina McBride's on the way.
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0: W, it's the 90s at noon. We call it Prime Cuts. Farmer's Daughter right there. It's Matt Bradley right here. And coming up tonight, racing Sutherland Automotive Speedway. They did a post a couple hours ago. It says, we are monitoring the weather for tonight's races. We'll provide updates as soon as they become available. And not as much rain has shown up here as we were kind of originally expecting. So I'm really hoping we can get the races in. On a Saturday, the gates open at 3 and racing a few hours after that. But with this being a Friday evening race, for folks to be able to get home and grab the family and get out to the races, gates will open at 5 o'clock with the racing getting underway at 7. If there's any change, like the rain comes back in or whatever, we have to postpone, we'll let you know. But as it is right now, the races are going tonight, Sutherland Automotive Speedway.
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0: Diamond Rio. CJWW with the 90s at noon as Prime Cuts. We were talking before about Sutherland Automotive Speedway, and as it looks right now, we are going to be able to do our racing for tonight. They're originally saying, yep, rain all day long, and now it's kind of getting patchy. Most of the rain around the Saskatoon area has been going to the east and southeast, actually, especially, of Saskatoon, up toward Prince Albert, actually kind of going north of Battlefords, and then up toward Cottage Country, I guess we could say, but Prince Albert has been fairly clear for the last few hours or so. A few little patchy rain bits here and there. Temperature-wise, though, for today, we're going to be holding around this 18, 19-degree mark, but 22 of sunshine tomorrow, 25 coming up on Sunday. For PA, 18 for today, and then a little tiny chance, 30% chance of showers tomorrow with 20, and then 24 on Sunday.
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0: from the CJWW Newsroom, bringing you Saskatchewan's news first. Here's what's happening.
1: Good afternoon. It's 18 degrees at 1 o'clock. I'm Lena Iraki. A Saskatchewan human trafficking conviction is expected to influence future prosecutions across the province. Following last Friday's verdict, Crown Prosecutor Leslie Dunning says cases like this rarely reach the point of a guilty verdict, making the decision especially significant.
2: In my experience, many of the cases I've run with human trafficking, I've not had a guilty verdict on human trafficking alone. For Saskatchewan, this is one of the first human trafficking cases that has gone to trial. Employment trafficking.
1: Both convicted men remain in custody ahead of sentencing. The City of Prince Albert has accepted fines and pleaded guilty to a violation of the Saskatchewan Health and Safety Act following a workplace incident from July of 2024. A release from the city says an employee was greasing the rear box of a Freightliner dump truck. The box needed to be raised, and as the box was raised, two concrete blocks stored in the back of the truck slid rearward, the tailgate opened, and the blocks struck the employee. The city accepted a fine of $92,857 and will also be responsible for a court surcharge of $37,142. SARVAC, the Search and Rescue Volunteer Association of Canada, has been awarded $3 million, which will include the creation of an insurance program for volunteers who are injured during their work. Bill Peck with SARVAC in the Northwest Territories says the volunteer network has close to 300 teams in the country, which were tasked with more than 2,900 search operations in 2024-25 and contributed more than 222,000 hours dedicated to search operations, not including training, administration, and prevention.
3: It depends on strong systems being in place before the call ever comes. So this contribution agreement helps support those national systems. It allows SARVAC to continue coordinating with our provincial and territorial associations, like the one here in Northwest Territories, administering national insurance programs, supporting national training standards, and the National Endorsement and Certification Program.
1: It also allows them to maintain their learning platform and deliver search and rescue prevention through their Adventure Smart program. Five new judges have been appointed to the Provincial Court of Saskatchewan. Saskatoon saw Alexandria Finley being appointed to the Provincial Court. Judge Finley has a Master of Laws from the University of New South Wales and joined the Ministry of Justice and Attorney General Public Prosecutions in 2014. Regina Provincial Court sees Susan Lalonde being appointed. Judge Lalonde has a Bachelor of Laws from the University of Saskatchewan College of Law and was designated King's Counsel in 2023. Judges have also been appointed in Moose Jaw's, Yorkton's, and Prince Albert's Provincial Court.
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1: The Environment Canada forecast for Saskatoon and area. Today, periods of rain, high 19. Tonight, mainly cloudy, 30% chance of showers this evening and after midnight, and a low of 11. Tomorrow, clearing in the morning, wind becoming northwest at 20 kilometers an hour near noon and a high of 22. Sunday, sunny, high 25. For the Prince Albert region, today, periods of rain, amount about 5 to 10 millimeters and a high of 18. Tonight, periods of rain ending overnight, then mainly cloudy, with a 30% chance of showers and a low of 12. Tomorrow, a mix of sun and cloud, 30% chance of showers in the early morning again, wind becoming northwest at 20 kilometers an hour near noon and a high of 20. Sunday, sunny, high 24. Here are your temperatures from around the province. Spiritwood is 14 degrees. It's 17 in Rosetown, 15 in Outlook, 14 in Kindersley, 15 in Wynyard, 18 in Watrous, Regina, and Humboldt, 15 in LaRonge and Meadow Lake, 19 in Melfort, 20 in Nipawin and in Hudson Bay, 15 in Yorkton, 18 in Swiftcurrent and Moose Jaw, 15 degrees in Lloydminster. North Battleford is 14 degrees with north wind at 13. Prince Albert is mostly cloudy at 17 degrees with northeast wind at 13. And Saskatoon is mostly cloudy at 18 degrees with east wind at 13. I'm Lena Iraki, CJWW News.
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0: You know you've made it big when Morgan Wallen gets second billing on your song. Ella Langley right there. I can't love you anymore. George Strait before that. After 1 o'clock news is Matt Bradley. By the way, Jason Lee going to be away coming up again on Monday. But after that, we should be back with the CJWW Legendary Country Court. For the most part, we are getting to the end of summer holidays around here, but still a few people taking days off here and there, which is why I'm in here today.
1: Nothing beats legendary country on a road trip. 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

0: Introducing the new Crush It Hard Iced Tea from the makers of Provincial Vodka. Crush It tastes like
1: victory. Right now, some light rain showers in the area. That's going to continue on and off through the afternoon and into tonight. 17 right now, down to 12 tonight. But then should have a fairly sunny day tomorrow with 20 and then up to 24 on Sunday.
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1: I'm Lena Iraki in the Saskatoon Media Group newsroom with your news now. Suspect charged in synagogue egging. City of Prince Albert fined nearly $130,000 in provincial court. Serious collision prompts changes at busy Saskatoon intersection.
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0: Travis Tritt 600, CJWW. Coming up at 5 o'clock, I'm going to be getting another winner with Asian Garden. Chance for you to win $50 to spend there. Fantastic food. And, of course, we're dealing with fortune cookies, and you are writing the fortunes. Different themes. Today, this morning, Ben Brooks revealed fortune funnies. So if you can think of a little bit of a humorous fortune cookie type fortune, you can share it up on our Facebook page or that post there. Text it into us as well at 306-938-0600 coming up at 5 o'clock. Sometimes we go with our favorite. I might just do random draw today. We'll find out. Anyways, get those in because I want to see those because especially for a Friday. It's a little bit of Friday fun with some fortune funnies with CJWW and Asian Garden.
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0: Tyler Joe Miller doing what she does. CJWW's Matt Bradley. Want to say hi to Kathy and Greg Wallace and their whole crew that they had out last night. There were a lot of people there at their place for the CJWW Barbie crew. Back again. We resurrected it, and thank you so much to all of our sponsors, like Shane Surplus World and the Rabbit Hole Restaurant, Smiley's Buffet and Catering, Chill to Go, Northern Fireplace, Rebellion Brewing, Pine Tree Innovations, also Saskatoon Barbecues and more, Bigfoot Vodka, Summit Meats as well. Fantastic. Thank you so much for your sponsorship, for your support. Thank you again to everybody who entered. Fantastic time, and you can see all those pictures up on the CJWW Facebook page.
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0: the CJWW Newsroom, bringing you Saskatchewan's news first. Here's what's happening.
1: Good afternoon. It's 20 degrees at 2 o'clock. I'm Lena Iraki. A man has been charged in relation to the egging of a Saskatoon synagogue from earlier this month. With help from the public, the Saskatoon Police Service were able to identify the suspect as a 31-year-old man from Dundurn. He then turned himself in yesterday and has since been charged with 3 counts of mischief under $5,000 and was later released on conditions. The egging he was charged for happened at the Agudas Israel Synagogue late Saturday morning on August 1st. The vandalism occurred while members were gathered inside for their service. A landmark human trafficking case could shape how future cases are prosecuted in Saskatchewan. Two restaurant owners were convicted last Friday in what Crown says is one of the province's first employment-based human trafficking trials to reach a guilty verdict. Senior Crown prosecutor Leslie Dunning says the written decision will give Saskatchewan courts something they've never had before.
2: Going forward, this case certainly sets a precedent for human trafficking cases because we don't have written decisions in our province. Certainly we rely a lot on what has happened in Ontario. They have the good brunt of cases where it comes to human trafficking, and those decisions are the ones that we rely on for our law.
1: Sentencing is scheduled for today. The Prince Albert Police Service Major Crimes Unit is conducting a death investigation in the 300th block of 40th Street East. Prince Albert's Major Crimes Unit and Forensic Identification Section, as well as the Saskatchewan Coroner's Service, continue to investigate. An autopsy date is yet to be determined, traffic restrictions remain in place, and members of the public are asked to avoid the area until further notice. The Prince Albert Fire Department, City of Prince Albert Public Works, and Prince Albert Grand Council Search and Rescue also provided assistance during this investigation. After a case of cattle fraud was reported in the southeast, producers are being asked to keep an eye out. Saskatchewan RCMP livestock investigator Corporal Owen Third with what they watch out for.
3: There's a few different areas where we could go or circumstances, but it could be maybe something's not paid for, carrying a brand, or something's being used to try and deceive someone using a brand on cattle or livestock.
1: Third says the work of Livestock Services of Saskatchewan is crucial for keeping the industry safe.
0: Got news? Share it with Saskatchewan at 306-244-1925.
1: The Environment Canada forecast for Saskatoon and area. Today, periods of rain, high 19. Tonight, mainly cloudy, 30% chance of showers this evening and after midnight, and a low of 11. Tomorrow, clearing in the morning, wind becoming northwest at 20 kilometers an hour near noon and a high of 22. Sunday, sunny, high 25. For the Prince Albert region, today periods of rain amount about 5 to 10 millimeters and a high of 18. Tonight periods of rain ending overnight, then mainly cloudy with a 30% chance of showers and a low of 12. Tomorrow a mix of sun and cloud, 30% chance of showers in the early morning again, wind becoming northwest at 20 kilometers an hour near noon and a high of 20. Sunday sunny, high 24. Here are your temperatures from around the province. Spiritwood is 14 degrees, it's 18 in Rosetown, 16 in Outlook, 15 in Kindersley and Wynyard, 17 in Watrous and Regina, 19 in Humboldt, 15 in LaRange, 16 in Meadow Lake, 22 in Melfort, 21 in Nipawin and Hudson Bay, 16 in Yorkton, 18 in Swiftcurrent and Moose Jaw, 17 degrees in Lloydminster. North Battleford is 15 degrees with north wind at 11. Prince Albert has light rain showers at 17 degrees with southeast wind at 14. And Saskatoon is mostly cloudy at 20 degrees with southeast wind at 11. I'm Lena Iraki, CJWW News. Closing grain prices are up next.
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3: Here are this afternoon's futures prices for Friday, August 14th. November canola up $15.40 at $8.18.90. January canola up $15.30 at $8.26.40. In Chicago, November soybeans up 10 1/4 at $11.92.50. December soybean oil up 59 points at $68.97. December soybean meal up $2.30 at $3.16.30. December corn up 11 1/4 at $4.83 1/4. December wheat up 21 1/4 at $6.89 1/2. And December oats up 5 at $3.45 1/4. And those are this afternoon's futures prices, courtesy of RJ O'Brien, Canada, in Winnipeg.
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0: Yeah, that is Brayden King, CJWW, Saskatchewan boy. He's going to be in town for the CCMAs that week, that third week in September on the Friday night. I know he's got a big showcase coming up. And then he's going down under. Ethan Miller is performing down in Australia doing a tour, and Brayden King going to be opening up for him. What a cool thing. Our guy from Weyburn, Saskatchewan, who got headhunted to go on to American Idol, what was that 4 years ago now? 3 years ago? Somewhere in there. And then just has taken off and just huge monster hit right there with We Got Beer here on CJWW.
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3: Hey there. Derek Chesney here with the Saskatoon Crime Stoppers. This week on Crime Stoppers Unmasked, we're asking for the public's help in identifying numerous suspects involved in two break-and-enter incidents in the city's south end. These two incidents took place on July 23rd and July 29th of 2026 in the early morning hours at a restaurant in the 3000 block of Preston Avenue South. On both occasions, the suspect gained access to the restaurant by prying open the rear door. On July 23rd, the suspects took a large safe which contained $31,000. On the second incident a few days later, the suspects got away with the cash register with $700 in cash. At both incidents, the suspects' faces were covered and appeared to leave in different directions after exiting the building. Photos and video of the suspects from both incidents can be seen on our Instagram and our Facebook pages. Do you have information about this crime or who is responsible? 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Tips are completely anonymous. We don't want your name. We just want your assistance. Saskatoon Crime Stoppers. 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

0: Don Williams, Country 600 CJWW. Traffic note from out on the highways. There is a collision 2 kilometers west of Viscount on Highway 16. They say, please slow down in the rain. So apparently, I guess, then some rain out there as well. So just something to keep in mind. Hopefully not going to hold you up on the highway too much. 18 degrees right now in Saskatoon. No rain right now in the area. There is off to the west of Saskatoon. But nothing much else. Also north, just kind of east of Meadow Lake, there's some more happening there. Tonight, down to 11, 30% chance of showers. Sunny for the weekend, 22 tomorrow, 25 on Sunday. For Prince Albert, still a few patchy periods of rain here this afternoon. Could see some more also coming tonight. Actually, good chance, a low of 12. And then should be dry for the weekend, 20 tomorrow and then 24 on Sunday.
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1: 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Suspect charged in synagogue egging. City of Prince Albert fined nearly $130,000 in provincial court. Serious collision prompts changes at busy Saskatoon intersection.
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0: Brett Kissel, Country 600, CJWW. And they are getting set to open up the pavilions at Folk Fest over at Prairie Land Park coming up here at 3 o'clock. Remember, the CJWW Country Hauler is there. So, yes, a chance for you to get in on the winning. We will have one entry given away today and another one tomorrow. Okay, so there's going to be two entry winners for the CJWW Country Hauler. So that is over at Prairie Land Park, out in front of Folk Fest this weekend. Again, one winner today, another one for tomorrow.
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0: Beer with JBB, James Barker Band, CJWW Hilltops at their home opener coming up on Sunday. Edmonton Wildcats in town. So the Hilltops going for a win. You're going for a win as well with CJWW and OK Tire. 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

0: from the CJWW Newsroom, bringing you Saskatchewan's news first. Here's what's happening.
1: Good afternoon. It's 18 degrees at 3 o'clock. I'm Lena Iraki. Charges have been laid after it was discovered that a foreign worker in Moose Jaw was being charged a fee to work. An investigation was spurred following a complaint to the Ministry of Immigration and Career Training regarding the offenses, which took place between August 2023 and February 2024. The operating company of Guac Mexi Grill pleaded guilty at provincial court in Moose Jaw. The employer was convicted of charging a foreign worker a $12,000 fee for employment, a requirement in order to maintain permanent residency in the country. The court imposed a $5,000 fine, a $2,000 victim fine surcharge, and ordered $12,000 in restoration to the affected foreign worker. The province says this is the first conviction under Saskatchewan's former foreign worker protection legislation, which carries penalties up to $750,000 for individuals and $1.25 million for corporations, as well as potential imprisonment of up to 2 years upon conviction. A recent case of fraud with cattle was solved thanks to the work by the Saskatchewan RCMP and the Livestock Services of Saskatchewan. Livestock investigator Corporal Owen Third explains the RCMP's relationship with Livestock Services.
2: The partnership we have through inspection, you know, they're looking at the cattle, mainly cattle is what they're dealing with. Through their daily inspections and routine inspections, any irregularities they come across, they may contact myself to if we're looking further into something.
1: Third says producers can reach out to the RCMP or Livestock Services in the case of suspected fraud. The Regina Police Service says a male pedestrian suffered significant injuries when struck by a vehicle last night. An advisory was issued at 11:43 p.m. Thursday, asking the public to avoid the intersection of Dewdney Avenue and Louvain Drive. The scene investigation has concluded and the intersection is once again open. The police investigation continues. The Native Plant Society has conservational and educational efforts on how the invasive plant, flowering rush, could have serious impacts on the South Saskatchewan River. The plant has been spotted in the Leader area and can grow underwater and spread along the river bottom, potentially affecting fish habitat. Executive Director of the Native Plant Society, Chet Neufeld, says that includes lake sturgeon and other game fish could be at risk.
3: And so things like, especially in that Leader area right there on the river, you've got lake sturgeon. That's a rare species. It's listed as a species at risk in Canada. And all of those other game fish, it's going to cover the bottom of the river and it's going to wreck their spawning and feeding ground.
1: The society has been manually removing flowering rush and organizing volunteer efforts to help keep the invasive plant in check. Volunteer and learning opportunities are posted on the society's website and social media pages.
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1: The Environment Canada forecast for Saskatoon and area. Today, periods of rain, high 19. Tonight, mainly cloudy, 30% chance of showers this evening and after midnight, and a low of 11. Tomorrow, clearing in the morning, wind becoming northwest at 20 kilometers an hour near noon and a high of 22. Sunday, sunny, high 25. For the Prince Albert region, today periods of rain amount about 5 to 10 millimeters and a high of 18. Tonight periods of rain ending overnight, then mainly cloudy with a 30% chance of showers and a low of 12. Tomorrow a mix of sun and cloud, 30% chance of showers in the early morning again, wind becoming northwest at 20 kilometers an hour near noon and a high of 20. Sunday sunny, high 24. Here are your temperatures from around the province. Spiritwood is 14 degrees, it's 18 in Rosetown, 17 in Outlook and Kindersley, 16 in Wynyard, 19 in Watrous, 18 in Regina and Humboldt, 15 in LaRange, 16 in Meadow Lake, 22 in Melfort and in Hudson Bay. Nipawin is 21 degrees, it's 17 in Yorkton, 19 in Swift Current and 18 degrees in Moose Jaw and Lloydminster. North Battleford is 15 degrees with north wind at 13. Prince Albert is mostly cloudy at 18 degrees with east wind at 7. And Saskatoon is mostly cloudy at 18 degrees with southeast wind at 13. I'm Lena Iraki, CJWW News. The Commodity Report is up next.
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9: 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November canola up $15.40 at $8.18.90. January canola up $15.30 at $8.26.40. In Chicago, November soybeans up 10 1/4 at $11.92.50. December soybean oil up 59 points at $68.97. December soybean meal up $2.30 at $3.16.30. December corn up 11 1/4 at $4.83 1/4. December wheat up 21 1/4 at $6.89 1/2. And December oats up 5 at $3.45 1/4. West Texas Intermediate Oil trading up at $82.49 U.S. per barrel, and gold is trading up as well at $4,439.40 U.S. an ounce.
0: Hang on tight. The end of the workday is on the horizon with another hour of legendary country. This is the 3 o'clock Stampede with Jason Lee on CJWW.

0: Kevin's Country 600, CJWW, Faith Hill in before that after 3 o'clock news. It's Matt Bradley in. Yesterday on our news poll question had to do with the tariffs. This one too, but different question. Have your say. With the latest tariff threat looming, what do you think the best tactic is? Retaliation or diplomacy and continued negotiation? 18% are saying, give it to them, retaliation. But 82% saying diplomacy and continued negotiation. Aren't we polite? You can go online, cjwwradio.com, and let us know what you think.
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0: Introducing the new Crush It Hard Iced Tea from the makers of Provincial Vodka. Crush It tastes like
1: victory. Sunny, 22 to 25 coming up on the weekend for Prince Albert. Looking at some periods of rain coming up, though, for tonight. Fairly sunny through the weekend. A little 30% chance of showers tomorrow. High of 20 and then up to 24 on Sunday.
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1: I'm Lena Iraki in the Saskatoon Media Group newsroom with your news now. Suspect charged in synagogue egging. City of Prince Albert fined nearly $130,000 in provincial court. Serious collision prompts changes at busy Saskatoon intersection.
0: Tell us what's happening in your world. 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

0: Chris Cummings, CJWW, along with Matt Bradley, getting set for a weekend filled with sports, including our Saskatoon Berries. Of course, they are in the final. The league championship could be theirs here in just their third season. Game one goes in Sylvan Lake coming up tomorrow. And then game two, this is the important one. It is Cairns Field here in Saskatoon coming up Sunday night at 7. We got to be out and cheering on our guys. So make sure you are there. It's happening after the Hilltops game, by the way. So you can still go to both. They're not clashing in scheduling. So go Berries. This is exciting. Third year. We could be grabbing a championship.
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0: Jordan Pollard, single at a wedding. Got Saskatchewan talent right there, CJWW. As we get set for the drive home and around Saskatoon, a few traffic notes to, well, take note of. Still a little bit of work going on, 33rd Street West, just a lane closure from Edmonton Avenue to Avenue P, that's eastbound. Stensrud Road actually closed from Willow Grove to Shepherd Crescent. They're just doing some work for about another hour or so there. And also along Taylor, that's closed from Lorne Avenue to Belfast Avenue. Just a quick little detour around there. Nothing too bad holding you up. Hopefully you can get home quickly, because that's all what we all want to do on a Friday and start off the weekend, right?
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never went down to Georgia. He was looking for a soul to steal. 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

0: the CJWW Newsroom, bringing you Saskatchewan's news first. Here's what's happening.
1: Good afternoon. It's 20 degrees at 4 o'clock. I'm Les Lazarus. A man has been charged in relation to the egging of a Saskatoon synagogue from earlier this month. With help from the public, the Saskatoon Police Service were able to identify the suspect as a 31-year-old man from Dundurn. He then turned himself in yesterday and has since been charged with three counts of mischief under $5,000 and was later released on conditions. The egging he was charged for happened at the Agudas Israel Synagogue late Saturday morning on August 1st. The vandalism occurred while members were gathered inside for their service. Meanwhile, three males are wanted by Pelican Narrows RCMP in relation to a shooting on August 7th. At 4:45 a.m., Pelican Narrows RCMP received a report of a shooting at a home on Linklater Street in Pelican Narrows. Officers learned a group of armed males approached a man and a woman at the home and demanded the keys to their vehicle. An altercation occurred and a firearm was discharged, injuring both the male and female. The armed males then fled from the area without the vehicle of the victims, both of which were taken to hospital with serious injuries. RCMP located the group traveling through the community and initiated a traffic stop. The truck did not stop for police and fled at a high rate of speed. Shortly after, officers located the truck abandoned on Dorian Crescent. Pelican Narrows RCMP arrested three males nearby. Two of them were later released without charge. During a search of the truck, officers seized a loaded firearm. As a result of investigation, 24-year-old William McKay, 18-year-old Mika McCallum, 25-year-old Tyree Seawop, and a male teenager, all from Pelican Narrows, are each facing 13 charges. William McKay appeared in Prince Albert Provincial Court on Monday. Warrants have been issued for Mika McCallum, Tyree Seawop, and the male teenager's arrests. Tyree Seawop is 6 feet 1 inch tall, 140 pounds, with brown eyes and short brown hair. A photo of him is with this story online. Pelican Narrows RCMP continue to investigate. Anyone with information about the shooting is asked to contact Pelican Narrows RCMP or Saskatchewan Crime Stoppers. Elsewhere, the city of Prince Albert has accepted fines and pleaded guilty to a violation of the Saskatchewan Health and Safety Act following a workplace incident from July of 2024. A release from the city says an employee was greasing the rear box of a Freightliner dump truck. The box needed to be raised, and as the box was raised, two concrete blocks stored in the back of the truck slid rearward. The tailgate opened and the blocks struck the employee. Don Wood, Health, Safety, and Environment Coordinator, says, quote, following the incident, the city undertook a comprehensive review of its safety practices and implemented additional safeguards. While we cannot change what occurred, we can learn from it and take meaningful steps to prevent similar incidents in the future. The city accepted a fine of $92,857 and will also be responsible for a court surcharge of $37,142. And $3 million was announced on Thursday for SARVAC, the Search and Rescue Volunteer Association of Canada. Minister of Emergency Management Eleanor Olszewski says the funding will include creation of an insurance program for volunteers who are injured during their work.
2: SARVAC represents 10,000 search and rescue volunteers, 10,000 across the country. So this investment, the $3 million to SARVAC, will help strengthen ground search and rescue capabilities from coast to coast to coast.
1: Bill Peck with SARVAC in the Northwest Territory says the volunteer network has close to 300 teams in the country, which were tasked with more than 2,900 search operations in 2024-25 and contributed more than 222,000 hours dedicated to search operations, not including training, administration, and prevention. I'm Les Lazarick, CJWW News.
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1: The Environment Canada forecast for Saskatoon and area. Mainly cloudy with a 60% chance of showers this evening. Fog patches develop near midnight, a low of 11. Those fog patches dissipate tomorrow morning, leaving a mix of sun and cloud. Wind becoming northwest 20 kilometers an hour near noon, a high of 22. A few clouds for Saturday night. Wind becoming light in the evening, a low of 8. Sunday sunny and a high of 26. For the Prince Albert region, periods of rain ending overnight, then mainly cloudy with a very slight chance of showers. Fog patches develop near midnight, a low of 12. The fog patches dissipate in the morning, leaving a mix of sun and cloud. There is a very slight chance of showers early in the morning. Wind becoming northwest 20 kilometers an hour near noon, a high of 20. Saturday night, a few clouds. Wind becoming light in the evening, a low of 9. Sunny for Sunday and a high of 24. Temperatures across the province. Spiritwood is reporting 14 degrees. It's 18 in Rosetown, Outlook, Kindersley, Regina, and Lloydminster. Wynyard is 16, as is Humboldt and Meadow Lake. It's 15 in LaRonge. Watrous and Melford are both 19. It's 21 in Nipawin, Hudson Bay, and Swift Current. Yorkton and Moose Jaw are 17. In North Battleford, a north wind 11 kilometers per hour, a temperature of 15 degrees. Mostly cloudy skies in Prince Albert, an east-southeast breeze 6 kilometers per hour in 18. And in Saskatoon, under mostly cloudy skies, east-southeast wind 9 kilometers per hour, 71% the relative humidity, and the temperature is 20 degrees.
3: This is Venice Ferguson with Coffee Talk. Right about now, I think I regard the new round of 50% tariffs on nearly $20 billion worth of Canadian goods, ranging from dairy to down jackets, set to take effect next Wednesday, about the same way I regard road closures for construction season. Meh. Not that I don't see the harmful impact those kind of tariffs have, but at the end of the day, we don't have any influence really on anything. We can choose not to buy American produce or booze or not travel to the U.S., and while that might be satisfying, it will in no way stop Trump and company from executing their next move, if it's actually even planned versus a one-off whim of the day. As far as road closures this weekend, other than Wanuskewin, which I'm sure is giving everyone who uses it fits, the impactful road closures this weekend include Vic Boulevard and Hunter Road Roundabout, which are closed for paving, and the westbound lanes of 33rd by the co-op. I have to say, though, I was on Vancouver Island last week, and if you want to exercise patience, head out to Victoria, down to one lane at times on the highway due to construction, and it is literally a bumper-to-bumper parking lot. I'm just looking forward to the University Bridge finally reopening. As for the tariffs, keep your fingers crossed. Maybe an 11th-hour change of mind is in the offing.
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1: Good afternoon, I'm Les Lanzarek with CJWW Sports. The Saskatchewan Roughriders have made their way to Hamilton with a third different American running back set to start for the Green and White this season. Star Thomas will replace Kwali Conley and his injured hamstring tomorrow. Conley was already replacing veteran A.J. Ouellette as the Riders' featured ball carrier. Thomas and Saskatchewan will face an aggressive Hamilton defense, something head coach Corey May says is a trademark of the Tiger Cats franchise.
7: I think it kind of fits the mold of the Hammer, the Hamilton vibe that they're going for. They're an aggressive football team, so again, tall task for us offensively.
1: Elsewhere tonight, 0-8 Ottawa arrives in Winnipeg, still searching for their first victory of the 2026 CFL season. Meanwhile, the 4-4 Blue Bombers have lost their last two games on home soil and are at risk of falling out of the playoff picture in the West Division, with the 4-5 BC Lions and 4-6 Calgary close behind. Closer to home, where the Saskatoon Hilltops are set to play their first home game of the 2026 PFC season Sunday, when the Edmonton Wildcats pay a visit to SMF Field. Kickoff time Sunday is 1 o'clock. Also south of the border, another three NFL preseason games are on tap tonight. Miami in Washington, Tampa Bay at the Jets, and Atlanta hosting Denver. To baseball, the Saskatoon Berries are traveling today to Sylvan Lake ahead of facing the Gulls tomorrow night in Game 1 of the best of three WCBL final. Here's head coach Joe Carnahan on facing the Gulls.
8: They're probably the best club that we played all year, so it's not a surprise that's who we're playing, and we'll have to play good baseball to compete with them.
1: Zachary Landreville will be the Barry's starting pitcher tomorrow, while Merrick Yeager gets the call for Game 2 Sunday at 7 o'clock at Cairns Field. Meantime, from the frying pan into the fire for the Blue Jays. After taking 3 of 4 games from Boston at home, Toronto opens a 3-game weekend series at home tonight against the Yankees. Closer to home, where it's Western Canada Baseball Championship weekend starting today with 8 different events beginning. Those include the Senior Men's Open event at Lycos Field, plus 3 different age group AA tournaments in Prince Albert for boys 18 and under, 15 and under, as well as 13 and under. That's CJWW Sports. I'm Les Lazarus.
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0: CJWW, Map Dot, Jess Moskaluk, and Dwight Yoakam, of course, in before that after 4 o'clock news. You have till 5 o'clock here to get that fortune cookie fortune into us here, and you could be a winner with Asian Garden Restaurant and CJWW. $50 to spend there. Now, we have a theme. Today, fortune funnies for a Friday. So you can post it up if you have a kind of a humorous, or at least one that's going to make me smile, fortune. You find it a fortune cookie, post it up on our Facebook page. There's a post there all about it. Or you can just text us here, 306-938-0600. Coming up, 5 o'clock, going to be getting a winner, finding out who that is.
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0: Jason McCoy, 600 CJWW, and Luke Combs, Be By You. And before that, it's Matt Bradley in. Hopefully the drive home is going okay. Weather-wise, there's some sunshine breaking through in Saskatoon. I got to admit, I did not expect to see any sunshine breaking through today after the wet way we kicked off the day here. They do say, though, there's still a 60% chance of showers coming up this evening. Most of the rain activity for the last few hours has been to the west of Saskatoon, kind of a Humboldt up to Melfort and beyond some areas there, but it could still be hitting Saskatoon here this evening. For Prince Albert, again, they're saying some more periods of rain coming up for tonight and a 30% for tomorrow, but all around, Sunday is also looking good, around 24, 25 degrees in most areas.
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1: 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Landmark Elrose Gull Lake human trafficking case heads to October sentencing. Suspect charged in Saskatoon synagogue vandalism, and Saskatchewan appoints five new judges to provincial court.
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0: Chenealtown, Sunshine's Free, CJWW. As I said before, the sunshine is kind of trying to break through around Saskatoon. I ignore the clouds. I always just ignore clouds. I look for that little bit of blue sky, that little bit of sunshine, and it is kind of poking through a little bit. It is a Friday. Of course, that means A, the end of the work week, B, the weekend is here, and C, we get this guy.
1: Here we go. It's a Saskatchewan quickie. From the cab of his half ton in the back pasture, here's Quick Dick McDick.
0: And back out to Tufnell we go with our good buddy, Quick Dick McDick. How you been out there, big guy?
2: Well, Benny, I'll tell you what. Things are simple to me most of the time. And you know, we've got all kinds of things that we do on the farm out here, including picking rocks. And my dad made us pick rocks as kids endlessly. That was not only your punishment, but it was also a job that you had to do to help your dad. I mean, it was the never-ending job. Mm-hmm. And my dad looked at me. I remember my dad looked at me, and he said, you know, Quick Dick, because that's what he used to call me back then, was Quick Dick. So, you know, one day, rocks are going to be worth something.
0: I think I see where this is going, yeah.
2: And I was like, Dad, I don't think they are. And lo and behold, I open up the news, Ben, and the city of Saskatoon says rocks are worth $300,000 a pop. And they're not even real rocks. They're fake ones. Benny, I think that I could actually sell these as organically homegrown original rocks that we got here. I'll bet you I can make more than $300,000 off of them. And if you think that's just wait, because he told me that old scrub bush piles would be worth something someday, too. Now, I just need to find an artist that is going to be able to create something like that and put it in the city. Are these the things that people in the city want to look at as rocks? Hey, if you want to take rocks, you take one of my rocks, you got to take them all, though. That's part of the deal.
0: Listen, the only thing I ask is whatever big art project, whatever, you know, massive contraption that you bring into the city, don't hit an overpass when you do it, okay?
2: No problem. I'll bring it on the step deck so that it's nice and low and it won't be an issue. And if I do hit one of the overpasses, I'm just going to keep driving, pretend like it never saw it. Because if it happened behind you, it's in the past. You don't need to worry about it.
0: There you go. Another Saskatchewan Quickie with Quick Dick McDick.
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0: the CJWW Newsroom, bringing you Saskatchewan's news first. Here's what's happening.
1: Good afternoon. It's 19 degrees at 5 o'clock. I'm Les Lazarick. In the news, a man has been charged in relation to the egging of a Saskatoon synagogue from earlier this month. In sports, a star to replace Conley, who is replacing AJ, at running back for Riders tomorrow in Hamilton. If you see news happening where you're at, call us at 244-1925. Police have arrested a man in connection to the broad daylight egging of a Saskatoon synagogue earlier this month. With help from the public, Saskatoon police identified the 31-year-old man from Dundurn, who then turned himself in yesterday. He was charged with three counts of mischief under $5,000 and was later released on conditions. The incident occurred on the morning of August 1st at a Gudis Israel synagogue. The vandalism occurred while members were gathered inside for their service. Meanwhile, following the closure of Prairie Harm Reduction in April, the Saskatchewan NDP is calling on the provincial ministers of mental health and social services to come view the aftermath. The NDP says 20th Street in Saskatoon has become even more overrun with an unprecedented drug crisis, and the ministers are failing to take any meaningful action. A letter sent by both ministers illustrates that conditions have deteriorated significantly since April. On the 9th, the organization announced that it was shutting its doors due to a significant financial shortfall. This came after both Health Canada and the province decided to cease funding. Elsewhere, five new judges have been appointed to the Provincial Court of Saskatchewan. Saskatoon saw Alexandra Finley being appointed to the Provincial Court. Judge Finley has a Master of Laws from the University of New South Wales and joined the Ministry of Justice and Attorney General Public Prosecutions in 2014. Additionally, she has put time into the community through coaching youth sports, volunteering with the Regina Humane Society, and she is a founding board member of Living Skies Refuge. Regina Provincial Court sees Suzanne Lalonde being appointed. Judge Lalonde has a Bachelor of Laws from the University of Saskatchewan College of Law and was designated King's Counsel in 2023. She has also volunteered with multiple community organizations, including Pro Bono Law Saskatchewan, the John Howard Society, Phoenix Academy, and Diversified Services. Judges have been appointed in Moose Jaw's, Yorkton's, and Prince Albert's Provincial Court as well. In addition, the government of Saskatchewan's most recent oil and gas public offering generated $4.5 million, with bids in the Lloydminster area earning the highest amount. The offering was held on August 11th and saw 37 bids for leases and four exploration licenses. There was nothing posted in the Swift Current area during this offering. The bids covered 9,905 hectares across the Estevan, Lloydminster, and Kindersley areas. The Lloydminster area generated $1,643,563 in revenue. The Estevan area and Kindersley area brought in $1.4 million each. The Kindersley area also saw the highest bid, made by Synergy Land Services Limited. The company offered $1,015,635, or $434 per hectare, for a 2,336-hectare property south of Etonia. The Estevan area saw the highest bid for a lease by Saturn Oil and Gas Incorporated. The company offered $318,934, or $706 per hectare, for a 451-hectare site west of Bengough. The next offering is scheduled for October 6th. Also, cattle fraud recently resulted in changes in the southeast following an investigation by the RCMP and Livestock Services of Saskatchewan. Livestock investigator Corporal Owen Third says getting in contact is the best thing producers can do if they suspect fraud.
2: I think it's important any time that you're unsure of something, by all means, you can contact Livestock Services of Saskatchewan. I mean, you can also contact the RCMP, and we'll make a call, and I'll work with my partners through Livestock Services.
1: Meantime, the Prince Albert Police Service's Major Crimes Unit is conducting a death investigation in the 300 block of 40th Street East. Prince Albert's Major Crimes Unit and Forensic Identification Section, as well as the Saskatchewan Coroner's Service, continue to investigate. An autopsy date is yet to be determined. Traffic restrictions remain in place, and members of the public are asked to avoid the area until further notice. The Prince Albert Fire Department, City of Prince Albert Public Works, and Prince Albert Grand Council Search and Rescue also provided assistance during this investigation. Plus, a new tribute at Macklin's Lakeview Cemetery is already getting a special reaction from the families of local veterans. Legion member Lloyd Shapka says seeing the project come together has meant a lot.
3: There'll be a few comments made on thanking the people who volunteered, thanking for the donations. A lot of the veteran kids and that, they really were happy to see it, especially.
1: 100 poppies and 35 tiger lilies are part of the display. The cemetery project will officially be unveiled tomorrow at 11 a.m. In addition, the Native Plant Society of Saskatchewan is continuing its fight against the invasive flowering rush along the South Saskatchewan River near Leader. The plant spreads by traveling downstream and threatens native vegetation and fish habitat. Chet Neufeld, executive director of the Native Plant Society, says the goal is to prevent it from spreading farther downstream.
4: We're just trying to hold the line in Saskatchewan. We don't want it to get any further down the river. That's our goal for the river there, is to try and keep it in check there. Because for the time being, there's always going to be some coming from upstream in Alberta.
1: The society has been manually removing the plant and working with volunteers on removal efforts. Anyone looking to volunteer or learn more can reach out to the Native Plant Society via their website or social media. And today's Internet News poll question. With the latest tariff threat looming, what do you think is the best tactic to take? To vote, go to Have Your Say at cjwwradio.com. I'm Les Lazarick, CJWW News.
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1: The Environment Canada forecast for Saskatoon and area. Mainly cloudy with a 60% chance of showers this evening. Fog patches develop near midnight, a low of 11. Those fog patches dissipate tomorrow morning, leaving a mix of sun and cloud. Wind becoming northwest 20 kilometers an hour near noon, a high of 22. A few clouds for Saturday night. Wind becoming light in the evening, a low of 8. Sunday sunny and a high of 26. For the Prince Albert region, periods of rain ending overnight, then mainly cloudy with a very slight chance of showers. Fog patches develop near midnight, a low of 12. The fog patches dissipate in the morning, leaving a mix of sun and cloud. There is a very slight chance of showers early in the morning. Wind becoming northwest 20 kilometers an hour near noon, a high of 20. Saturday night, a few clouds. Wind becoming light in the evening, a low of 9. Sunny for Sunday and a high of 24. Temperatures across the province. Spiritwood is reporting 14 degrees. It's 19 in Rosetown, Outlook, and Lloydminster. Kindersley and Watrous, as well as Regina and Moose Jaw at 18. It's 15 in Wynyard, Humboldt, and LaRonge. Meadow Lake, Melfort, and Yorkton are all 16. It's 20 in Nipawin, Hudson Bay, and Swift Current. In North Battleford, a north breeze 9 kilometers per hour, a temperature of 17 degrees. Mostly cloudy skies in Prince Albert, an east-southeast wind 11 kilometers per hour and 19. And in Saskatoon, under mostly cloudy skies, an east-southeast wind 22 kilometers per hour, 74% the relative humidity, and the temperature is 19 degrees. Coming up in agribiz, despite the excess moisture they received, crops are looking good to the east, according to the chair of the Saskatchewan Barley Development Commission. The business report is next.
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1: Time now for the business report, and on the stock markets today, the S&P TSX Composite Index was down 29.02 points to finish the week at 36,730.27. In New York, the Dow Jones Industrial Average dropped by 107.58 points to 53,732.41. Oil West Texas Intermediate was up $1.15 U.S. at $82.40 per barrel, and the Canadian dollar traded at 72.08 cents U.S., compared with 71.78 cents from Thursday.
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10: Good afternoon, I'm Kira Miller with your CJWW AgriBiz.
7: Although farmers in east central Saskatchewan were doused with unlimited rainfall this spring and into summer, crops seem to be doing okay in the region. That's from chair of the Saskatchewan Barley Development Commission, Cody Glenn, after he returned from a new crop tour east of Saskatoon to Inglefield, Munster, and Elstow. Glenn also farms in the Climax area in southwest Saskatchewan. He says while on the tour, he took note of some good-looking crops.
10: Their crops look pretty good to me. They've had some moisture issues, like excess rain up there. I farm in southwest Saskatchewan, so there's no such thing as excess rain in southwest Saskatchewan. But overall, I think it's going to be a fairly average crop, like across the board.
7: Back home near Climax, Glenn says harvest is well underway. They are currently cutting red lentils and soon barley.
10: Our lentils are, I'm going to say, average at the moment. It's not an outstanding crop by any means, but it's not a crop failure. We're kind of right in the middle. So, yeah, I don't know. Time will tell, I guess. Southwest Saskatchewan, we've gone through probably just about 10 years of drought, and we've cut as low as a 6-bushel barley crop. I am optimistic, and I think this barley crop might run 60 to 70 bushels to the acre.
7: He adds that the last rain the area received was on the 1st of July.
10: So, not that I'm wishing for any rain now, because we're in the middle of harvest, but yeah, the tap shuts off around the 1st of July, and it does not rain any longer. So, any of the earlier seeded crops do much better than the later seeded crops. In the last 2 years, before that, it was actually the later seeded crops that were advantageous over the other ones, because we were getting these wicked rains in August.
7: Regarding the tour itself, which was sponsored by the Canadian Malting Barley Technical Center, he adds that there was a good mix of people on the tour bus.
10: You've got everybody from the breeder of a certain variety to the producer of a certain variety to the maltster of a certain variety, whether it's domestic or international. So, yeah, you've got a wide array of the whole barley industry for sure.
7: He says when talking to foreign buyers, the main question he gets is whether or not his farm is sustainable.
10: We all are. I mean, we've been sustainable for, I always say we've been sustainable for 100 years, because if you're not sustainable, you wouldn't be farming anymore. But that would be the top question. The second one would be the variety that you're growing and why. Because you're not always growing the variety that domestic or international users want, but you're growing it because it works well on your farm. So those are always good conversations to have, for sure.
7: Glenn says once customers have found a variety that they love, it's nearly impossible to get them to switch, even if it's performing better agronomically.
10: We try to push newer varieties, and I mean, we don't want a new variety every 2 years by any means, but yeah, you have to push them in the right direction and say, like, we are the guys that are growing this, so we're going to grow it or we're not going to grow it. So you're going to have to adapt to change. That's the biggest problem.
7: That was Cody Glenn, chair of the Saskatchewan Barley Development Commission, who also farms in the Climax area in southwest Saskatchewan. He was on the Canadian Malting Barley Technical Center crop tour that took place Wednesday east of Saskatoon. I'm Kira Miller, CJWW Agribiz.
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1: Good afternoon. I'm Les Lyons, Rick with CJWW Sports. He went from being not on the initial day three injury report to being placed on it a short time later and listed as questionable to not being on the roster at all and placed on the one game injured list. That's the story of American running back Quali Conley over the last 24 hours. Sidelined for the Saskatchewan Roughriders road game in Hamilton tomorrow. The green and white left today for the Hammer with Star Thomas listed as the starting running back, the third different American feature ball carrier this season for the injury-plagued Riders. Saskatchewan will face the fourth different starting quarterback for the Tiger Cats this season in Harrison Frost, and while he has played a significant amount in the UFL, head coach Corey May says they have to focus on the limited reps he's had within the Ticats offense.
11: He's been trusted with the job and the ball in his hands each play from a coach who obviously has had tremendous success in this league and has worked with some really good quarterbacks. So they feel that he's the best option. We have to operate as we're getting again, a better version of that team.
1: Elsewhere, Winnipeg will have Zach Collaros back in the starting lineup for their Week 11 showdown at home tonight against Ottawa, as the team announced Collaros as the starting quarterback on their depth chart. Also on the depth chart release, starting running back Brady Olivero is listed as a game-time decision. He's dealing with an ankle injury. In addition, 0-8 Ottawa arrives in Winnipeg still searching for their first victory of the 2026 CFL season. Meanwhile, the 4-4 Blue Bombers have lost their last two games on home soil. To baseball, where if you're wondering how it is that the Sylvan Lake Gulls got home field advantage for the WCBL final instead of the Saskatoon Berries, it took four tiebreaker scenarios to get it done. Both the Berries and Gulls had 38 and 18 regular season records. Both teams won a game against each other in the regular season, and both have 4-1 postseason records. The determining factor came down to Sylvan Lake outscoring Saskatoon 17-12 in the two-game series late last month in Western Alberta. With that decided, and game one tomorrow in Sylvan Lake, Berries head coach Joe Carnahan discussed his team's preparedness for the final series.
12: Throughout the season this year, we've had dang near everything happen, so I mean, we're not going to see anything new that hasn't happened. It's just how you respond to mistakes and how you respond when things happen, and we can kind of lean on our past experiences to do that, and I really like this group and I'm glad to be able to have the opportunity with them.
1: Zachary Landreville will be the Saskatoon starting pitcher tomorrow, while Merrick Yeager will get the call for game two on Sunday at 7 o'clock at Cairns Field. Meantime, the chase to catch the third and final American League wildcard playoff spot continues tonight and becomes tougher for the Blue Jays, as Toronto veteran Shane Bieber will open a three-game weekend set at home against the Yankees and righty Gerrit Cole. Jays are two games back of Detroit for the coveted postseason berth. On the golf courses, where both Canadian Junior Championships have declared winners, with the junior women at TPC Toronto, Shauna Liu of Maple, Ontario, won her third straight title. Chloe Wills of Kyle finished with a 2-under par 70 and moved up 23 spots on the leaderboard to a tie for 40th. In addition, with the men at the Wascana Country Club in Regina, Tiger Ji of Surrey, BC won by two strokes. Ryan Mosher of Saskatoon was low amongst five Saskatchewan competitors, tied for 13th place. That's CJWW Sports. I'm Les Lazarek. My parting shot is next.
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1: This is to express great sadness that I learned of the news yesterday that my hockey play-by-play broadcaster colleague and friend Peter Marr had passed away at the age of 79. He was the original and real voice track for the Flames when they were moved to Calgary from Atlanta back in 1980. He called 2,954 Flames games through his retirement at the conclusion of the 2013-14 season. Those games included Calgary's lone Stanley Cup win in 1989 and their run to the Cup final in 2004. His "Yeah, baby, and you can put it in the win" column calls were his signature, trademark, and patented own. More importantly, Peter Marr was a top-shelf human being. We first met up in the mid-80s when he was calling Flames games and I was a young radio sportscaster and reporter in Winnipeg. We always had great conversations and Peter was gracious with his time and guidance as I tried to make my way into the ranks of NHL broadcaster. Even after I moved to Saskatoon, Peter and I kept in touch, especially whenever the Blades visited the Hitmen. If the Flames were at home as well, Peter would seek me out for a chat. I'll always remember Peter Marr anytime I feel my voice giving way, because he was the one who put me on to taking straight vinegar shots to allow me to continue. In 2000, I had to miss Game 7 of the first-round WHL playoff series between the Blades and Regina because I had no voice. Saskatoon would win and move on to face the Hitmen. One of their assistant coaches was Jeff Marr, Peter's son. So when we got to the Saddle Dome, who do I run into but Peter, who hears my barely whisper of a voice and told me about his homemade stopgap measure. "You know those packets of vinegar you get at fast food joints and concessions," he said to me. "Take five of them for a game and shoot one before your pregame show, before each period, and before your postgame show, and you should be fine." And he was right. I was able to get through games one and two of the Blades Hitmen series, but here's what makes the story special. Calgary Flames play-by-play voice Peter Marr came to my booth for both games and did color with me to help me conserve what voice I had. That is a special friend and a special person, let me tell you. Rest in peace, Peter Marr. You'll always be remembered by Calgary Flames fans, and yours truly. That's my parting shot. I'm Les Lazarek, and it turned out nice again.
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0: CJWW. That's a song that Megan Patrick wrote to her younger self. It's called Safe Place to Break. And now she has written a song for her soon-to-be-born first child, her little baby daughter. And actually, I got a preview of it the other day. It is called Your Daddy's Eyes. And Megan Patrick, if you don't know, is married to Mitchell Tenpenny. And in the little message that she sent out, said, if you know Mitchell, he has the most wonderful smile. And I hope that her little daughter has that. So her new song is going to be out in a few weeks called Your Daddy's Eyes. I think that's terrific.
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0: Song of the South, Alabama, 600 CJWW. I had a few people wondering about the racing tonight, Sutherland Automotive Speedway. It is a go, unless the rain suddenly shows up, but it looks like it is going to stay away. So I'm looking forward to it. Going to have a great Friday night of racing, the only Friday night that we have through the whole season at Sutherland Automotive Speedway. Usually it's Saturday evenings or later in the fall into the afternoons. Anyways, going to be a good one coming up for us tonight. And also, by the way, good weather coming up on Sunday. A lot of sunshine, right around 25 degrees in the day. We have the Hilltops playing in the afternoon. And then that evening, of course, it's the Berries.
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0: TJ, Tyler Joe Miller, Country 600, CJWW. It's Matt Bradley in for Jason Lee. But you know who's always in at this time? Every Friday at this time? Yeah, it's Ben Brooks from the Moo Crew.
1: All right, here she is, my expert on all things Hollywood.
2: That's right.
1: Sarah, what do you got for me?
3: Selena Gomez and her mom are being sued over their mental health company, Wondermind.
1: Oh?
3: So two companies claim they invested over $1 million in 2022 after being misled about the company's finances and future. The lawsuit alleges that Wondermind was secretly struggling, promised partnerships that never happened, and an app was never built. Selena is also accused of failing to promote the company as promised, so we'll have to see how that plays out in court.
1: Selena.
3: Anne Hathaway has a simple rule for movies. If a dog dies, it should automatically be rated R.
1: I can get behind that idea.
3: Me too.
1: Actually.
3: She was asked about it because in her new movie, The End of Oak Street, which is the one with the dinosaurs,
1: yeah,
3: the family dog goes missing, although she did strongly hint that the dog survives. But she kind of blames John Wick for everybody's fear of movie dogs.
1: Yeah.
3: Nicole Kidman seems to know how to party. She did an interview where she said that when she's in Ibiza, her nights are either a quiet dinner or a full-on rave. She says she'll have dinner around 10:30, then hit up the club around 1 a.m. in disguise. That way she can dance without being recognized. The X-Files creator Chris Carter says that David Duchovny and Gillian Anderson could possibly appear in Ryan Coogler's reboot of the series. He says that Gillian is pretty much already set to be on the new reboot, but he's assuming that David will follow. Hulu has ordered the pilot episode for the reboot, but still no word on when it might air. And Matthew McConaughey says that Jennifer Lopez once got him out of a major mess in Mexico. He said that he got pulled over by police late one night, realized things were getting tensed, then asked the officers if they knew J-Lo and had seen the wedding planner. He then revealed he was also in the movie, and then he said suddenly the traffic stop turned into more of a photo op. So no ticket, no trouble, just a couple of selfies with the cops. Matthew was on his way.
1: Wow. He's lucky.
3: Yeah.
1: He's lucky for sure. Well, there you go. I bet you Matthew McConaughey, if I knew him, I'd get myself out of a traffic stop, too. They do well around here, but that is your look in Hollywood, brought to you by Heinrichs Jewelry.
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0: W, got a thinking problem. There is David Ball. Had a ton of fun today. Our theme with our fortune cookies with Asian Garden Restaurant was a fortune funny for a Friday. So we had some very cute, some really made me roll my eyes, some I didn't quite get, but great fortune sent in. Thank you to everybody who entered. But it was Frank's fortune, for his fortune cookie, he wrote, "Eat a carrot, put a hop in your step." Bum bump. I like that. 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
1: The Environment Canada forecast for Saskatoon and area. Mainly cloudy with a 60% chance of showers this evening. Fog patches develop near midnight, a low of 11. Those fog patches dissipate tomorrow morning, leaving a mix of sun and cloud. Wind becoming northwest 20 kilometers an hour near noon, a high of 22. A few clouds for Saturday night. Wind becoming light in the evening, a low of 8. Sunday sunny and a high of 26. For the Prince Albert region, periods of rain ending overnight, then mainly cloudy with a very slight chance of showers. Fog patches develop near midnight, a low of 12. The fog patches dissipate in the morning, leaving a mix of sun and cloud. There is a very slight chance of showers early in the morning. Wind becoming northwest 20 kilometers an hour near noon, a high of 20. Saturday night, a few clouds. Wind becoming light in the evening, a low of 9. Sunny for Sunday and a high of 24.
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